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1: Next, and here he is talking a little about working in his studio.
2: 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Get in the studio, and I want to feel just really enraptured with a song. To get in there and figure it out with the band, and then watch it sort of blossom. And they don't all do that, and it's usually very, very quickly that I can tell it's just not working. But having said that, I don't always know. That's why it just the song has a way of becoming and being a part of it. And after we've recorded them all, it seems apparent which ones should make it to the record, which ones might be bonus tracks, and then figuring out the sequencing.
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10: What are the chances you are listening to this while drinking a nice hot cup of coffee? If so, don't let me stop you. For years, we've been reporting on the health benefits of coffee, and that's not going to stop today. A new study, this one out of Harvard School of Public Health, found that coffee and tea could help lower your risk of developing dementia. People who enjoyed 1 to 3 caffeinated cups a day saw the biggest impact. In addition to the caffeine, coffee contains hundreds of bioactive compounds that can influence inflammation, glucose metabolism, vascular function, and oxidative stress. It's also possible coffee drinkers might be doing other things that keep them healthy. Eating a more balanced diet, getting plenty of exercise, sleep, not smoking, or drinking too much alcohol. And finally, staying socially active. I'm Dr. Sanjay Gupta, helping you live a better life.
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13: A Better Life with Dr. Sanjay Gupta.
14: If you're looking to get stronger, you don't necessarily need a bunch of heavy weights to do that, at least not to start. Body weight workouts, when you do them the right way, can be really effective. Strength and conditioning specialist Dana Santis told us, with body weight training, you create progressive overload by changing joint angles, adding instability, or choosing more challenging variations of the same exercise. Two other factors driving progressive overload are time under tension and muscular fatigue. That means the amount of time your muscles are engaged during a movement, the slower the movement, the harder it will be until you reach the point where you can't do another rep with good form. 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Also, remember this, pay attention to your breath. So important. Breathe out when you exert force. I'm Dr. Sanjay Gupta, helping you live a better life.
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0: Hudson Westbrook and Penny Dupretti on Country Nights Live. It's Bev. Okay, so we've got Taylor Swift up next. Did you know that they're getting ready, Arizona State, to offer a Psychology of Taylor Swift course? Here she is giving a commencement speech at NYU.
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9: 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And we're going to be there from 11 a.m. to 1 p.m. Again, that's Thursday, July 23rd at First Watch on Parkside Drive.
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17: 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To yourself, focus on your breath, set your intentions for the day, and do this before you ever look at a screen. Before you race to the coffee machine, drink a big glass of water. This doesn't only help your gut. Research has shown that proper hydration supports cognitive function and energy levels. At the end of the day, you want to create your very own wind-down ritual, an hour before bed, whatever that might look like for you. But again, away from screens if you can. And as you get back into bed, it's all about breathing again. 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That really works for me. I'm Dr. Sanjay Gupta, helping you live a better life.
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11: I read this interesting story the other day, which was written by a colleague of mine, about why so-called, quote, admin nights are the new book club for busy adults. Now, I learned this is a term coined by journalist Chris Collin, who wrote about this life hack in the Wall Street Journal. An admin night is when people come together for a night, a fun night, while holding one another accountable to an assignment. The ones usually considered back burner tasks, the ones that you've been putting off. The person you choose to do an admin night with matters a lot, because that's your accountability partner. That's what one person told us. People love the social aspect because it can bring these boring tasks to light, make them feel more fun, and where you go matters as well. You need to have enough space and hopefully not too many distractions. And again, don't forget to leave some time for fun. I'm Dr. Sanjay Gupta, helping you live a better life.
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1: Willie Nelson is getting personal this fall. He's releasing a new memoir in November honoring his wife, Annie. It's called The Last Leaf, Reflections on Late Life Creativity and My Longest Love Affair. Willie says the backbone of the book is a love story and credits Annie with keeping him alive after COVID nearly took him out in 2022. He says the years he's lived since then and this book are because of her. Jelly Roll and Bunny XO have officially settled their divorce. A source says Jelly wanted everything handled fairly and respectfully. They're splitting major assets, homes, cars, even an aircraft. And Jelly's making a confidential one-time payment, so there's no alimony. Both seem to be in a good place, with Bunny showing off her new home online. And Darius Rucker says he might retire in 2 years. After playing 111 shows last year, he's thinking about slowing down, staying home more, and maybe doing one last big hootie tour. That's your Country Nights Live news update. I'm Bev Rainey.
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0: country and she knows it. It's Luke Bryan. This is Country Nights Live with Luke taking his son, Bo, out to do some Top Golf. I've actually been wanting to go to that same Top Golf place recently.
1: 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We play Thursday night, Friday night, Saturday night. We're going to spend 12 hours at Top Golf this week.
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14: What are the chances you are listening to this while drinking a nice hot cup of coffee? If so, don't let me stop you. For years, we've been reporting on the health benefits of coffee, and that's not going to stop today. A new study, this one out of Harvard School of Public Health, found that coffee and tea could help lower your risk of developing dementia. People who enjoyed 1 to 3 caffeinated cups a day saw the biggest impact. In addition to the caffeine, coffee contains hundreds of bioactive compounds that can influence inflammation, glucose metabolism, vascular function, and oxidative stress. It's also possible coffee drinkers might be doing other things that keep them healthy. Eating a more balanced diet, getting plenty of exercise, sleep, not smoking, or drinking too much alcohol. And finally, staying socially active. I'm Dr. Sanjay Gupta, helping you live a better life.
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2: 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It's the first watch on Parkside Drive. 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It's at the very end of Turkey Creek. And we're going to be there from 11 a.m. to 1 p.m. Again, that's Thursday, July 23rd at First Watch on Parkside Drive.
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0: Can I preserve a sweet potato in resin? My name's Justin. This is the Overnight Ride, because this may be my road to a few million dollars. Every couple months, there's a piece of food that looks like somebody, or a piece of toast that circulates the internet. Somebody's face is on it. There was a Cheeto that looked like a Pokemon, sold for like $1 million. I got a sweet potato from Kroger that looks like something. I cannot say what it looks like on the radio. This is not me plugging my Instagram. The video is over on my Instagram, Justin Off Air. It's a provocative potato. There's something, there's a limb on it, is what I'm saying. I won't say what it is here. You can go check it out. But it's like pretty apparent. And I think this is my way to get a couple million dollars. I just don't know how to preserve a sweet potato. I was meal prepping for the week Monday afternoon. I cut up about 10 sweet potatoes. I have them at every meal. But I kept this one in the fridge. And it looks like resin may do the job. I get a little mold. Pour some resin in there. Pop it up on eBay and see what happens. I've danced around what it looks like. You can kind of assume if I can't say it on the air. You know what I mean? It's on my Instagram page. But I think I put sweet potatoes and resin. If I'm not here next week, my plan worked because I made billions of dollars.
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3: 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I'm going to be there July the 23rd. That's this Thursday. It's the first watch on Parkside Drive. 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It's at the very end of Turkey Creek. And we're going to be there from 11 a.m. to 1 p.m. Again, that's Thursday, July 23rd at First Watch on Parkside Drive.
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14: What are the chances you are listening to this while drinking a nice hot cup of coffee? If so, don't let me stop you. For years, we've been reporting on the health benefits of coffee, and that's not going to stop today. A new study, this one out of Harvard School of Public Health, found that coffee and tea could help lower your risk of developing dementia. People who enjoyed 1 to 3 caffeinated cups a day saw the biggest impact. In addition to the caffeine, coffee contains hundreds of bioactive compounds that can influence inflammation, glucose metabolism, vascular function, and oxidative stress. It's also possible coffee drinkers might be doing other things that keep them healthy. Eating a more balanced diet, getting plenty of exercise, sleep, not smoking, or drinking too much alcohol. And finally, staying socially active. I'm Dr. Sanjay Gupta, helping you live a better life.
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0: Justin Moore, Time's Ticking on the Overnight Ride. My name's Justin. This Friday, we'll have Brantley Gilbert on the show. Album week for him, brand new album, Sins of the Father, will be out on Friday. And here in Nashville, he is hosting a concert at the Speedway with guys jumping over cars on motorbikes, in caffeine, in fast cars. The only way Brantley can do it.
1: We're here for you. Second and third shifters, we are here for you. More of the Overnight Ride is next.
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3: 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It's the first watch on Parkside Drive. That's 11682 Parkside Drive. 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And we're going to be there from 11 a.m. to 1 p.m. Again, that's Thursday, July 23rd at First Watch on Parkside Drive.
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9: As a parent, when you send your kid off to school in the morning, you know that they're going to be learning, they're going to be spending time with their friends. But a new study out of UCSF found adolescents are spending an average of 70 minutes of their school day on their phones. Now, some kids will say they need their phones to help with schoolwork, but this study found that they were spending the vast majority of their screen time on TikTok, Instagram, and Snapchat. Not really apps that you're going to be turning to for homework help. Now, the study's lead author said, don't blame kids for using their phones at school. Teach them how to resist them. Focus on what they'd get by putting them aside rather than what you're taking away. Explain how phones could hurt their academic performance and also remind them of this. Nothing takes the place of real face-to-face friendships. I'm Dr. Sanjay Gupta, helping you live a better life.
10: 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That's why we're giving five winners $1,000 to spend on any of your back-to-school needs. 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

0: feels illegal. Not sure if it is. I'm Justin. It's the Overnight Ride. I'm going to see The Odyssey at 7 a.m. on Sunday. If you haven't heard, The Odyssey, the new Christopher Nolan film, the epic, is only being shown in certain theaters. I think there's 25 in all of America and 14 states that can show IMAX 70 millimeter. And these things are selling out. Some theaters are opening at 6 a.m. and running till 3 a.m. Getting a ticket here in Nashville by the Grand Ole Opry, where the IMAX is, next to impossible. One opened up a couple hours ago, snagged a ticket. It is 7 a.m. on Sunday. I feel like I got to bring breakfast food in. So I looked it up on TikTok, and this feels illegal. The theater is inside of a mall, and I saw a woman take a Nike shoebox, put it inside a Nike shoe bag, and put food inside the shoebox like she was shopping and bring it into the theater. The problem is, I don't think Nike's open. It's 6 a.m. and we have to get there to make sure we're settled in. Do I strap donuts to myself with duct tape? Do I wear big shoes and put an Egg McMuffin in the front of them? I don't know what to do. The Nike thing was foolproof. I don't want to get caught. I don't think it's illegal, but I don't want to get caught. I don't want to be the guy. Maybe if I sneak food in my hat, just wear my hat real high on my head. I kind of already do that, so maybe that's where the Einstein bagels are going.
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2: Third shifters and those that avoid the sun. Thank you for being part of our family. The Overnight Ride will be right back.
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4: 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And we're going to be there from 11 a.m. to 1 p.m. Again, that's Thursday, July 23rd at First Watch on Parkside Drive.
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0: I thought this person was just being a good host. My name's Justin. This is the Overnight Ride. Aubrey and Libby went to an Airbnb in San Diego. They were walking around filming. They noticed a picture on the wall, an aerial shot of a beach. They looked closer and realized they were in the picture alongside their other family members. They recognized their faces, their bodies, even their swimsuits. They posted online. People are freaking out. You got to leave. That Airbnb, turns out an artist, a photographer, takes aerial shots. They happen to be on the beach the day they took a picture. Now it's hanging up in someone's home. Now, when you sign up for Airbnb and you rent, you see their full name, like a super host. Could print out some pictures, go on your Facebook because it's public, and put them on the walls. I've always had a dream in life is to be the generic person that's on the picture frame when you buy it from Target or Walmart. You know how it comes with those pictures? The people having fun in black and white, and then you take them out and you put your own pictures in there. I don't know if a lot of models, I'm not a model, aspire to do that, but I do. I guess I could walk into a Walmart and just start putting my pictures in there. That would put me in jail. So if anybody has a connection, help a kid live his dream. I want to be generic guy in photo at the back of Target.
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0: Hardy, Eric Church, Morgan Wallen, Tim McGraw, MacArthur on the overnight ride. So if you watch the FIFA World Cup final on Sunday, Post Malone was one of the opening acts. He did a brand new song. Now, Post comes from hip-hop, comes from rap, went to the country side of things. The new song he performed, very hip-hop oriented, very rap oriented. The thing is, the new album has 40 songs, like a double album. So there could be one country, one hip-hop. We'll have to wait and see. No one knows the details.
1: 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The Overnight Ride will be right back.
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3: 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I'm going to be there July the 23rd. 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
19: What are the chances you are listening to this while drinking a nice hot cup of coffee? If so, don't let me stop you. For years, we've been reporting on the health benefits of coffee, and that's not going to stop today. A new study, this one out of Harvard School of Public Health, found that coffee and tea could help lower your risk of developing dementia. People who enjoyed 1 to 3 caffeinated cups a day saw the biggest impact. In addition to the caffeine, coffee contains hundreds of bioactive compounds that can influence inflammation, glucose metabolism, vascular function, and oxidative stress. It's also possible coffee drinkers might be doing other things that keep them healthy. Eating a more balanced diet, getting plenty of exercise, sleep, not smoking, or drinking too much alcohol. And finally, staying socially active. I'm Dr. Sanjay Gupta, helping you live a better life.
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Mary said song on a tiny violin. 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

0: name's Justin. This is the Overnight Ride. Who's this?
1: Jeff the Joke Guy.
0: Jeff the Joke Guy calling in from Dallas. We'll make you laugh. We'll make you groan. And we'll give you his views on life. What do you got?
1: What do we want? Race car noises. When do we want them? Meow. What kind of pants does Mario wear?
0: What kind of pants does Mario wear? What?
1: Denim. Denim. Don't let anyone hurt your feelings when they call you fat. You're bigger than that.
0: Jeff, that was a targeted attack on me.
1: The Earth's surface is 70% water. That water is uncarbonated. Therefore, the Earth is flat.
0: Oh, man.
1: What do you call a detective who solves cases accidentally?
0: A detective that solves cases accidentally. What?
1: Sherlock Holmes. So the robber walks into a bank, pulls out a gun, and points it at the teller and screams, "Give me all your money or your geography." The teller asks him, "Don't you mean history?" The robber yells, "Don't change the subject." You know, if really good-looking people are called eye candy, I guess I'm somewhere in the category of eye broccoli. This is Jeff the Joke Guy signing off.
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0: Luke Combs rethinks some things on the overnight ride. I really botched this up. Last hour, I saw the video of Luke shotgunning Guinness on stage in Ireland. Now the other video comes out two nights in a row. Shotgun Guinness on stage. I was like, there's no way this happens. Of course, it was probably one of his team members' ideas. But I like to claim a little bit. We came up with the idea on the show. I didn't think it was going to happen, and it did.
1: We're here for you. Second and third shifters, we are here for you. More of the overnight ride is next.
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0: Summer weather.
2: Another hot and humid day ahead with highs climbing into the upper 80s, lower 90s, and feeling even hotter. Now, there is a chance for a few isolated showers and storms really at any point in the day, but into a little bit more active weather as we approach late afternoon and especially into the overnight hours. In the WVLT First Alert Weather Center, I'm meteorologist Sydney Sullivan.
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8: 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And we're going to be there from 11 a.m. to 1 p.m. Again, that's Thursday, July 23rd at First Watch on Parkside Drive.
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1: Good morning from the WVLT Newsroom. I'm Will Puckett. The Roane County Sheriff's Office supporting one of their own as he recovers from a crash. They built a wheelchair ramp for Deputy Aaron Tuggle. Police say he was hit while taking an inmate to Chattanooga earlier this month. Deputy Tuggle got back home from the hospital a couple of weeks ago. Well, the state is warning that you may be seeing more of these creatures in your backyard, and they're bad for our ecosystem. We're talking hammerhead worms. They eat earthworms, which are important to keeping soil healthy. Hammerhead worms have flat, ribbon-like bodies, usually brown or gray with stripes, and have half-moon-shaped heads. If you see one, do not cut it or touch it with your bare hands. They can regenerate and have toxic slime that can irritate your skin. Put it in a sealed container, cover it in salt, rubbing alcohol, or a citrus oil and vinegar spray. Well, dozens of volunteers packing bags for this year's School Mania event. This year's goal is to pack 6,500 bags, with each one containing more than $60 worth of school supplies. School Mania is happening this Friday at Chilhowee Park, starting at 3 in the afternoon. It's a drive-through event, so you stay in your car. It lasts until the last of the supplies runs out. The next day, several churches in the area will also be giving away free school supplies. All the information's inside your WVLT News app. From the WVLT Newsroom on this Tuesday morning, I'm Will Puckett with three things you need to know.
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2: Summer weather.
3: Another steamy day ahead with highs in the upper 80s, lower 90s. But as we go throughout the day, there will be an opportunity for a few isolated showers and storms, but a good portion of our active weather arrives as we get into late afternoon and especially heading into the overnight hours. In the WVLT First Alert Weather Center, I'm meteorologist Sydney Sullivan.
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0: 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It's Joey and Nancy back from my road trip. Great American road trip. We did 7 states.
1: How many miles was it?
0: 1,100 miles.
1: Oh.
0: We flew into Providence, Rhode Island, then drove to Hartford, Connecticut, then Albany, then Montpelier, Vermont. Then we went to Concord, New Hampshire. Then we drove to Augusta, Maine. Stopped in Portland, Maine. Then we went to Boston. Then we went to Cape Cod. Then we ferried to Nantucket. Then we followed, there was a couple other places. We did a lot, Nancy, in 7 days.
1: That's exhausting.
0: It was fine, though. Yeah, we had a good time. It's hard to go over everything. I thought what might be helpful, in case you guys are listening this morning, thinking about, hey, that sounds fun, a road trip. I have a list of 5 things that I loved.
1: Okay.
0: And I was surprised by. And 5 things I hated about our road trip.
1: Okay.
0: Let's start positive, okay?
1: Okay.
0: Lighthouses are awesome.
1: Well, yeah.
0: We saw the Nubble Lighthouse in, York, Maine, right above Massachusetts. And the people that own homes right there, I'm just like, what a cool view every day. Lighthouses are awesome. Battleships are incredible. We went on the USS Constitution. In Boston, you ever go on that one?
1: No, but didn't you say that that's like the oldest continually like running?
0: In commission.
1: Yeah.
0: Yeah, since the 1700s.
1: That's, was it wood?
0: Yeah, they call it Old Ironsides, but I think it's because cannons would just bounce off the side of the thing. So we got a tour of that. Kids, didn't
1: fire
0: care so much.
1: In the hole!
0: I mean, there was a lot of holes and a lot of fire, and I bet on that thing back in the day. Things I loved about our road trip. Old school motels that have been bougied up. That have been like bought and like taken over and remodeled are awesome. Let's see. Coffee milk. Coffee milk is a staple. It's the official Rhode Island state drink. It's like a really good chocolate milk.
1: Okay.
0: Really. But it was thick.
1: Ugh.
0: Ate that with a hot wiener.
1: Y'all ate your way through the Northeast.
0: Oh my gosh. It was our biggest expense. Coffee milk is awesome. And then finally, the biggest surprise of the trip. I love Vermont.
1: That surprises me, but now I want to go.
0: Of all the states, that's the one I think about the most. It was beautiful, beautiful, green, spaced out hills. We saw the Ben and Jerry's factory. We stayed in a mountain town called Stowe.
1: Oh.
0: Highly recommend. I love Vermont. Love maple everything now.
1: Did you eat maple? What's it called? Maple creamy?
0: Maple creamy. That's their ice cream.
1: Mm.
0: Nancy is so good. All right. Here's the things I hated about our trip, okay?
1: Okay.
0: All right. I hated paying how much I paid at the parking for the airport.
1: Yes.
0: Mm-hmm. Augusta, Maine. Not for me.
1: Really?
0: Yeah, it's the capital of Maine.
1: What was wrong with it?
0: It was boring.
1: Okay.
0: We showed up, took a photo in front of the capital, and we left. And if you're from Augusta, I'm sorry. It's just what we saw. I was like, take me back to Portland.
1: Oh.
0: Okay. Another thing I learned and didn't like so much about the trip, at least at the one restaurant in Vermont, don't do free refills on your soda.
1: Really?
0: There was 2 charges for $3 on the receipt. I go, I was like, what is, it was because I got to refill the Diet Coke, not a free refill.
1: Did they ask you if you wanted a refill?
0: No, I asked. So they did not offer it.
1: Okay.
0: So then it was $6. All right.
1: Jeez.
0: Deep sea fishing in the middle of the Nantucket Sound.
1: Yeah, but you guys caught a bunch of fish.
0: Not for me. We did catch a bunch of fish while we're trying to stand straight up. The boat was, it was awful.
1: Oh.
0: It was awful. Yeah, the Bonine went to work. That and the Dramamine.
1: Oh.
0: We caught a lot of fish, but it was rocking so hard. It was like, and we had hooks everywhere. And this whole boat was filled with people. And so you're trying to stand upright, you know, put bait on it. Try not to hook your neighbor. And not, you know, get sick at the same time.
1: Oh, gosh.
0: And the last thing I hated about our trip, and I am sorry, some people are going to be upset with me, Nantucket. I didn't like Nantucket.
1: Really?
0: It was boring. Unless you like really bougie shops. Like, okay, it's got cobblestone streets.
1: Okay, so I would like Nantucket.
0: Yeah, you might. You might. It's just boozy shops and, you know, some food. And like, to be fair, we didn't see very much of it. But, you know, for kids... I'm so happy we didn't stay there. It was fine to see it. I'm happy we went. The architecture was cool.
1: Mm-hmm.
0: But now, Nantucket is for, that's for adults. Highly recommend the Great American Road Trip. It was good for us. It's Joey and Nancy.
2: Joey and Nancy.
0: It's Joey and Nancy. We told you. We'll give you the information on how to get your free Dollywood wristband this week, courtesy of Dolly Parton Children's Hospital. 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
1: It's going to be with me. I'm going to be there July the 23rd. That's this Thursday. It's the first watch on Parkside Drive. That's 11682 Parkside Drive. It's at the very end of Turkey Creek. And we're going to be there from 11 a.m. to 1 p.m. Again, that's Thursday, July 23rd at First Watch on Parkside Drive.
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0: It's Joey and Nancy. We told you. We'll give you the information on how to get your free Dollywood wristband this week, courtesy of Dolly Parton Children's Hospital. Here's the info.
1: It's going to be with me. I'm going to be there July the 23rd. That's this Thursday. It's the first watch on Parkside Drive. That's 11682 Parkside Drive. It's at the very end of Turkey Creek. And we're going to be there from 11 a.m. to 1 p.m. Again, that's Thursday, July 23rd at First Watch on Parkside Drive.
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9: A better life with Dr. Sanjay Gupta.
10: We all know how important it is to stay active as we age, especially as we get older. But I've come to realize that for as good as people are about getting their cardio in, a lot of older folks really don't seem to be doing the recommended amount of strength training or even understand why it's so important. It helps you stay functional and therefore independent for as long as possible. Certified strength and conditioning specialist Dana Santis says a great place to start is not with dumbbells or barbells, but with your body weight, which allows you to build strength while also learning how your body moves and where your limitations exist. It also reduces the risk of overwhelming your connective tissue, which adapts more slowly than muscles as we get older. Once you're comfortable, you can dial up that intensity, but do it slowly, do it carefully. I'm Dr. Sanjay Gupta, helping you live a better life.

0: I'm David.
1: And I'm Christina.
0: And this is our Ingalls story.
1: Ginger's Revenge is a brewery located in Asheville, North Carolina. 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

0: just all this Billy hollering and carrying on.
1: Everybody, let's go.
2: Let's go.
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5: If this was pro wrestling, we'd be a tag team, you know?
6: Joey and Nancy!
7: I'm not a deep thinker. I'm more of a surface level.
5: Don't ask any more questions, lest we sound stupid.
8: Good morning. Good morning.
0: I've listened to WLVK all my life, and I've never heard such stupid stuff.
1: This is Sherry from Seymour. Here comes my two favorite people, Joey and Nancy.

0: heard that right as my alarm went off this morning. Maybe Sherry? I was dreaming it, but I think that that needs to be an alarm sound.
1: Oh, Sherry from Seymour.
0: Yeah, giddy up. Get it? Give up.
1: Oh, I do get it. I do get it. All right. Cool. It was very nice. Joey and Nancy, welcome to Tuesday. Nancy out here hobbling. What is wrong with your life? Nancy, I had to have a conversation with her, by the way, a couple of months ago. This is absolutely true behind the scenes. And I said, this has turned into what is our current ailment show?
0: Right.
1: And I said, maybe we, and it was, I wasn't dogging her because, you know, I have my issues too. And clearly Carly, but, I'm kidding.
2: No, you're not.
1: Kind of am. What happened on vacation? You went to the doctor.
0: Yes. Well, my ankle's been hurting for a few months at this point. And mind you, I broke it 2 years ago when I fell down my stairs and then I came straight to work. And then I went to KOC after work for them to diagnose it with being broken.
1: I don't even remember her falling down her stairs.
2: Yeah, you did, because you were trying to carry a table or something.
0: Exactly.
2: Right?
0: Yeah, okay. I fell on my attic stairs at 4 o'clock in the morning.
1: Okay,
0: yeah.
1: That's right. Was this when you had a swollen ankle and it was changing colors?
0: Yeah, and I had to wear a boot for 8 weeks.
1: I remember now.
0: Yes.
1: Okay, but you haven't had that boot on, and life has gone on.
0: Life has gone on, and they kept injecting it like with cortisone, which hurt like the devil, and it just hasn't gotten better. And I'm like, dude, this like hurts again. And so I go back to KOC and I was like, listen, dog, like it hurts. There's something wrong with it. So they take more x-rays. And apparently when the tendon stretched out, when I broke it, it took part of the bone off with it. And it's nice. Just been kind of like

0: Got a little dangler in there.
1: Yeah, you got a little shard.
0: Yes.
1: Bone shard.
0: Yes. Mm. And so, and it's not steady. Like, my ankle is not sturdy or steady. It's like wiggly jiggly.
1: So do they fix it or do you?
0: Well, I'm in like this lace-up brace now, which I feel like I've already had one of these before. And I have to go to physical therapy for 6 weeks, which I have not scheduled yet. And I have at-home exercises.
1: Oh.
0: And he looks at me and he goes, now, if you were a pro athlete, and I was like, I'm an athlete, but I'm not a pro athlete anymore.
1: What are you an athlete with?
0: Yeah, what?
1: Explain.
0: Leave me alone. Anyway.
1: I'm trying to understand.
0: Well, I'm still riding.
2: All right. You just started riding.
1: It's fine. Let's let her tell her story. Okay.
0: Regardless, he said that they would go in and fix it. But because I'm not like running 12 miles a day anymore,
1: you're not important enough to it,
0: basically, that's gotcha. How kind of how I felt. He was precious, but anyway.
2: I was going to say, how is physical therapy going to fix your broken off bone?
0: Part that I don't know.
1: You're asking questions that drive me, and you're not driving me nuts. But I have the same questions.
0: I agree.
1: Listen, if you're a physical therapist, I'm not trying to insult you at all because I know you do great work. But there are sometimes I'm like, this seems like hocus pocus when you say, hey, we'll go to physical therapy. Well, the bone's broken. Like we're not going to magically. So it seems, I don't know enough to know that I'm wrong or right here. But it just seems like a thing to tell you to go do.
0: Well, like when I had my hysterectomy, they had to put me on birth control for like 3 months before because of insurance purposes. So I'm like, do I have to go to physical therapy before you fix it just so that you can prove that you tried it all?
1: Yeah,
2: exactly.
0: But insurance wise, I'm like, y'all could save so much money if you just go in there and fix it.
1: It's like they're playing. It feels like a waste of time.
0: It's a game.
1: I did the same thing. It's called. I had forgotten what it's called. It's an avulsion fracture, an avulsion. And I know that because years, maybe 10 years ago, I was getting out of the shower and I was drying my legs, okay? And I'm standing on the mat. And I guess I picked one of my legs up. And when I brought my foot down, I hit the edge of the garden tub, the tiled part. Like I hit my toe on it. Nancy, it hurt so bad. I remember, and I know y'all don't want to visualize this, but I had just gotten out of the shower. Oh. I ran to my bed and jumped like I was a breached whale or a beached whale. And jumped onto my bed, and I hurt so bad. So I know what it's like.
0: And like I keep doing dumb things too. Like I stepped on a hose and rolled it the other day, and then I step in my landscaping and roll it some more. But
1: you know what we need, Carly? We need Nancy Family Injury Bingo. That's what we need.
0: We're gonna set it up
1: because there's only. And by the way, the holdout is Matt. Matt never gets hurt for some reason.
0: Can you knock on some wood, please?
2: His sunburns on there.
1: Yeah. Oh yeah. Yeah, like some peeling and
0: he
1: whatnot.
0: Does get hurt. He just doesn't complain about it like the rest of us do.
1: All right, we're going to do a Barger Family Injury Bingo.
0: Yeah.
1: And we'll get a prize during the 107 Days of Summer.
0: Oh,
1: 107 Days of Winning. Thank you to First Watch. It's Joey and Nancy. Come right. It's Joey and Nancy. We told you. We'll give you the information on how to get your free Dollywood wristband this week, courtesy of Dolly Parton Children's Hospital. Here's the info.
0: It's going to be with me. I'm going to be there July the 23rd. That's this Thursday. It's the First Watch on Parkside Drive. That's 11682 Parkside Drive. It's at the very end of Turkey Creek. And we're going to be there from 11 a.m. to 1 p.m. Again, that's Thursday, July 23rd at First Watch on Parkside Drive.
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13: 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That really works for me. I'm Dr. Sanjay Gupta, helping you live a better life.
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3: Good morning from the WVLT Newsroom on this Tuesday. I'm Will Puckett. A Knoxville crime scene technician is back at home after being shot while on the job. KPD says Cody Lawson was processing a crime scene in South Knoxville after shots were fired last week. Officers found Joey Rudd in the woods, who they say fired shots at officers hitting Lawson in the arm. KPD said she was released from the hospital late last week. Her family has set up an online fund to support her recovery. Well, the nation's top health experts are still trying to figure out how people are getting the cyclospora parasite. It causes stomach issues that can last days and even weeks. The CDC now confirming a few thousand cases. Last week, FDA investigators announcing a link to Taylor Farms lettuce, but the FDA backtracking on that, saying it was a false positive. Perkins Restaurant in Dandridge says they're not serving lettuce out of an abundance of caution. Well, students at Alcoa City Schools will have a couple of extra days of summer vacation. The district saying that they've delayed the start of the upcoming school year until Thursday. It was supposed to start today. District leaders say it's because of tech issues with their student information systems. Teachers and staff will still report today and tomorrow. From the WVLT Newsroom, I'm Will Puckett with three things you need to know.
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5: Summer weather.
6: Another hot and humid day ahead with highs climbing into the upper 80s, lower 90s, and feeling even hotter. Now, there is a chance for a few isolated showers and storms really at any point in the day, but into a little bit more active weather as we approach late afternoon and especially into the overnight hours. In the WVLT First Alert Weather Center, I'm meteorologist Sydney Sullivan.
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0: Lancey Show, 107.7 WIBK. I was talking to a principal the other day, and I was saying, hey, how much time do teachers get off for the summer? And I think it was like 2 months, roughly 2 months. And I said, well, what about like principals, the like the assistants? And I think they get, and this was Knox County, I think it was like they get like a month, month and a half. I said, well, what about the principal? You know, the head. He's like, yeah, they don't get summer break off.
1: They get usually like 2 weeks-ish some counties.
0: Yeah. And I was like, oh, that sucks. But then I'm like, wait a second. We don't get. Could you remember being a kid? I thought about this all the time. Do you remember it'd be like summer break and you'd see your parents working or they have to, your dad was flying airplanes, your mom was doing whatever. And thinking to yourself, man, this is going to be awful. You know, when I become an adult and I just have to work all the time.
1: I've never really had traditional jobs. So.
0: You worked on a farm.
1: Yeah, there you go. Just always like normal to me.
0: Well, my kids said the other day, I said 3 weeks. And they go, what? I said, so back to school. And they go, really? And my oldest goes, he goes, so like a month. I said, no, so like 3 weeks. He goes, but like a month. It's closer to a month, I guess, than not a month.
1: Well, did you see where Alcoa City Schools is delayed for 2 days?
0: Yeah, why is that?
1: Well, there's some kind of technology issue where the students can't enroll. And I'm like, 2 more days of summer break, baby.
0: Heck yeah.
1: Because they're going back early anyway. And I'm like, Ben, my 13-year-old, keeps coming in. Of course, I've let him watch Billy Madison a million times with Adam Sandler, and he just keeps coming and going, back to school, back to school.
0: It's depressing. It's like we get these Sunday scaries. Do they get the summer scaries?
1: I would think so, like, where you just count backwards. You're like, awful. 3 more weeks. Okay, 2 more.
0: Well, no, ruins. I feel like it ruins the last end of the vacation. And then, like, I know my wife, for example, when she was a kid, she loved the back-to-school shopping. The supplies, not me. Boo. We would go to, like Staples or whatever. And I remember clearly my stepmom telling us, because we had 6 kids in our house. And she was like, you have to behave here, like Office Max and whatnot. She goes, they don't like kids here. You have to behave.
1: Oh, gosh.
0: Because you'd go in, and like, if you acted a fool, like, you know, the employees would stare at you.
1: That's why we shop at Target.
0: They love it. Yeah. Hey, we're doing a cool, if you've got school supplies and you want to help out the kids in Sevier County, we're doing this again. It's the Clothe the Kids School. I'm sorry, I got that wrong. Clothe the Kids Drive and Back to School Bash with Tanger Sevierville. It's actually happening Friday, the actual event.
1: Mm-hmm.
0: But there's a couple drop-off locations. If you want to drop off new essential items, we're talking about clothing items, socks, shoes, backpacks. 2 locations this week, Y-12 Credit Union in Sevierville. That's on the Parkway. And the same thing with the Quaker Steak and Lube. And then we'll be there on Friday.
1: We're going to be at Tanger Sevierville from 11 a.m. to 2 p.m. on Friday. You can come up and see us. And they usually have like a DJ. They have games up there. It's like super fun. And then you can shop at Tanger while you're there and donate those clothes to the kids that really need them.
0: That's the whole point. All right, we'll see you on Friday.
2: Hey, really not too bad going into the 6 o'clock hour. I haven't spotted any wrecks, and no mains are blocked at all. Sure, this time of the morning, now to about 7:30, one of the peak times, pickup drop-off at McGee Tyson Airport. 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
3: Highs climbing right near 90 degrees with scattered showers and storms, especially late in the day heading into the overnight. In the WVLT First Alert Weather Center, I'm meteorologist Sydney Sullivan.
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0: It's Joey and Nancy. 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
1: It's going to be with me. I'm going to be there July the 23rd. That's this Thursday. It's the first watch on Parkside Drive. That's 11682 Parkside Drive. It's at the very end of Turkey Creek. And we're going to be there from 11 a.m. to 1 p.m. Again, that's Thursday, July 23rd at First Watch on Parkside Drive.
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0: 107.7 WIVK. It's Joey and Nancy. Can we play a game of Is This Weird or Not?
1: Of course.
0: There's a new baby, like a baby doll, mm-hmm. that a company is pitching. It's a pregnant doll, and there is a baby inside the doll's belly that can give birth. Yeah, inside a amniotic sac filled with fluid.
1: Okay.
0: Like a little, did you see the video? Because I could play it for you.
1: No. All right. Nope, haven't seen
0: it. Here's what we're going to do. I realize this is the radio. I'm going to play this, and I want you to do play by play. Can you see that screen right there?
1: Yes, it's very small, but yes.
0: There you go. You watch.
1: Oh, okay.
0: What do you see?
1: Looks kind of like a Barbie, but it's not. She's got a cute little tight dress on and a denim jacket, and she's got a baby. Oh, and you can take the stomach off and play with the squishy baby, and then you can deliver it and get the amniotic fluid all over your fingers.
0: And then what?
1: And then you flip her pregnant belly over, and it becomes a normal belly.
0: Yeah, she does not pregnant
1: anymore.
0: And
1: then you can, so you deliver. Okay, there's a lot of things wrong here.
0: What's happening?
1: First of all, they tried to do like a pregnant Barbie several years ago, or Skipper or somebody, and it did not go over well.
0: Really?
1: Yeah, Mattel did, I think. Second of all, that is not how a baby is delivered.
0: Yeah, so if you didn't see the video, there's a big, you know, lump on the belly, and the belly is, you take it off the doll.
1: Yes.
0: And then underneath it, there is a baby inside of a gooey sack. It's like the stress reliever balls.
1: Yes.
0: Except in this case, you're supposed to pop it and take the thing out.
1: Right.
0: What's
1: wrong
0: with that?
1: You're supposed to deliver that. Well, because that's not even how a C-section happens.
0: That's a good point.
1: It's not, I mean, it's not any way, shape, or form how a baby actually enters this world. Mm. So I'd...
0: What would you call that baby? Like if you... Because right now the name is terrible. My mini baby mom and surprise doll. That's what they're calling it. What would you call it?
1: Surprise.
0: Surprise, surprise.
1: Surprise. Which I also don't want to teach my kids. Surprise, you're pregnant. Surprise.
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0: It's Joey and Nancy. 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
1: It's going to be with me. I'm going to be there July the 23rd. That's this Thursday. It's the first watch on Parkside Drive. That's 11682 Parkside Drive. 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And we're going to be there from 11 a.m. to 1 p.m. Again, that's Thursday, July 23rd at First Watch on Parkside Drive.
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17: Even for people who fall asleep easily, staying asleep can be difficult. You wake up, your mind starts to race, you can't turn those thoughts off. Sleep experts say there are a few things you can try. Cognitive shuffling. That's when you choose a random, impersonal, non-emotional word. Then for each letter of that word, think of as many words that begin with each letter as you can before moving on to the next one. It distracts your brain from stress. It also mimics the fragmented thought patterns that usually occur as you drift off to sleep. Sensory grounding is something else. That's when you work through things you can hear, feel, see, smell, or taste. That helps you to be in the moment instead of dwelling on the past or the future. Or just do a mental walkthrough of a place you know well. Familiar but neutral imagery that can calm the brain. I'm Dr. Sanjay Gupta, helping you live a better life.

0: a song's written about you, Nancy. It's WIVK, Alabama. All them years ago, they were thinking about you.
1: They did.
0: Slow down, girl. Mm-hmm. It's Joey and Nancy on the Frog Station. I really, really hope you're listening on the WIVK app, or at least have the free app on your phone. That is the only way to find out how to get your free Dollywood wristband this week.
1: Yes, we're going to give you the location, the date, the time, where to go, all of the details on the app. And if you have the app, the morning of, it's going to send you a notification so you don't miss it.
0: Yeah, that's nice. You'll wake up to it. Mm-hmm. And be like, hey, this is where it's at. Today, it's our Dollywood wristbands. By the way, if you get one of these things, it's one per person. It will get you into Dollywood on September 7th. That's over Labor Day weekend. You'll get in completely free, all right?
1: Yeah.
0: And so if you show up to this wristband drop that we're going to be doing later this week, and let's say you've got your family with you, that they can all get a wristband.
1: It's one per person. It's like, I mean, do you know how much money that's worth?
0: I do.
1: A lot.
0: I do. And we're doing it with Dolly Parton Children's Hospital, part of our 107 Days of Summer, 107 Days of Winning with First Watch.
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3: Good morning from the WVLT Newsroom. I'm Will Puck. An Anderson County Schools program lets students chat with a doctor without having to leave school. Students can see a pediatric provider on a video call. They even can be tested there for things like strep and flu. Anderson County Schools teaming up with Dolly Parton Children's Hospital to bring the program to the district. Well, the city of Athens is building another fire station, expanding the fire department's service area. City is hosting a groundbreaking ceremony for the third station next month. That'll be on Elizabeth Street. 9 city firefighters will be staffed there. The city saying the new station will allow firefighters to reach emergencies faster and help improve response times. And this week, you can snag a free Dollywood ticket if you donate blood. Medic Regional Blood Center is running a special promotion. You do have to make an appointment online. We have a link for you to sign up inside your WVLT News app if you're interested. That promotion runs through Friday. From the WVLT Newsroom, I'm Will Puckett with three things you need to know.
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6: Summer weather. Another steamy day ahead with highs in the upper 80s, lower 90s. But as we go throughout the day, there will be an opportunity for a few isolated showers and storms, but a good portion of our active weather arrives as we get into late afternoon and especially heading into the overnight hours. In the WVLT First Alert Weather Center, I'm meteorologist Sydney Sullivan.

0: 97 WIVK. It's Joey and Nancy. Our kids have no idea how good they have it these days. We were in a hotel room on vacation last week, and my son was watching Nat Geo, National Geographic, right? And it was like 8 in the morning. And at the very beginning of the hour had changed hands. So it was like 8 a.m. at this point. And it says, it's got the little disclaimer, the following is a paid advertisement. And National Geographic doesn't support or whatever, blah, blah, blah. Da, da, da, da. And then you hear this. I want to play what came on the TV.
1: Driven by an unrelenting obsession with innovation, Shark has created breakthrough technologies that solve everyday cleaning problems and redefine vacuum performance. It's how Shark became America's number one.
0: Okay, and I'm like, this is an infomercial. And he is so confused. This is my 12-year-old.
2: And it was probably a 30-minute one, I would 30 say.
0: 30-minute, yeah, 30-minute thing. And he's just watching it, like staring at the TV. And I said, you realize this is a commercial, right? He goes, I'm confused. It said National Geographic, and now it's called Shark. And I go, no.
2: Because you guys don't do live TV at your house. You stream everything,
0: no,
2: right?
0: Not except for football games.
2: Yeah. Well,
0: but even that, I think we stream, technically, like a live stream. And I go, bro, this is what we call an infomercial. I said, these are classic. I said, they're entertaining. You can watch them for 30 minutes straight if you want. But he thought because it was on National Geographic and it mentioned Shark, I said, no, that little thing at the beginning was basically them saying, hey, whatever they talk about here, we're not responsible for.
2: And Shark is the manufacturer of a vacuum cleaner. We're not talking about sharks.
0: Exactly. Exactly.
2: Wait till you see the Sham Wow, honey.
0: Exactly.
2: That dude, oh, and Flex Seal,
0: oh.
2: That guy is highly entertaining.
3: What's up, Billy Mays?
0: Billy, oh, rest in peace.
2: Yes, rest in peace, but now there's a new guy, and he takes Flex Seal, and he puts it on a screen door.
0: Yes.
2: And then puts the screen door on the water like a boat.
0: Did you see the one where he's driving a, oh my gosh, I want to get it right. He's got a boat, and he puts it upright, and then rams this, like, multiple rods through it.
2: Okay.
0: Right, like he like pokes a bunch. It's like a medieval torture device.
2: Yeah.
0: And then he seals it with whatever that is.
2: Yeah.
0: And
2: the spray Flex same thing. Seal.
0: They're entertaining.
2: They're so entertaining.
0: Mm-hmm. And then we're watching TV. He changes the channels. And he goes, Daddy, I feel like it's nothing but commercials. And I said, yes, welcome to hell. This is what it's like.
2: Yes.
0: Because remember they would, you didn't really realize it as a kid, but then getting into the radio business, I realized they're all going to commercial at the same time.
2: Yes.
0: All these TV stations.
2: And it's so annoying. But as a kid, that's when you got up to use the bathroom or you got up to get more snacks. Like, instead of hitting pause, you just waited for ShamWow, and then that's when you went to the restroom.
0: You timed it out.
3: The thrill of trying to beat the commercials back to the TV.
2: Yes.
3: Like, that was something just, it was great.
2: Like, our kids don't know Saturday morning cartoons.
0: No. No, they don't. I mean, they watch their own version of
2: that's
0: that.
2: That's not what I mean.
0: Yeah.
2: It's not what I mean. They don't understand TGIF either. When Full House used to come on Friday nights.
0: Oh, hang on. I'm going to go back. Did you watch Disney Afternoon? I know you didn't, Carly, because, you know, you weren't even a thought.
2: We didn't have cable growing
0: up. Oh, man.
2: We had
0: so
2: ABC,
0: good.
2: NBC, CBS,
0: no, it was on that channel.
2: WGN.
0: No, it was on that channel.
2: Okay.
0: No, I'd be getting off the school bus. You need to have your DuckTales.
2: Oh, DuckTales.
0: That's what I'm talking about.
2: Tailspin.
0: All right, let's bring it back. It's 2026.
3: We had Nick at Night, and if you left the TV on, you would get woken up by the George Lopez TV show theme song blaring.
2: George Lopez.
0: But Carly, before that, before it got weird, it was the classic 50s at Nick at Night. You'd have your
2: The Fonz.
0: What's the one with the horse that talks? Mr. Ed.
3: What? You've never heard of Mr. Ed?
0: Dragnet.
3: Clearly
0: NC.
3: Not.
0: Oh, Carly.
2: I'm going to need you to Google that now.
0: And I would also argue that the commercials were highly entertaining in the 90s.
2: Yes.
0: They were the toy commercials.
2: They were great.
0: They looked like a clip out of Odyssey.
2: That's how you made your Christmas list was through the commercials.
3: Do you remember the Education Connection commercial?
0: What's that?
3: It was my favorite. The girl, I'm taking my classes online, getting my degree on my own time.
2: No, because they didn't have online anything when Joey and I were in
3: school.
2: It was
3: my favorite.
0: Well, Carly, we were pen and paper only.
2: I took a typewriting class on a typewriter.
3: It had the best song.
0: Dang, Grandma.
3: The more do you know.
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0: It's Joey and Nancy. We told you. 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
2: It's going to be with me. I'm going to be there July the 23rd. That's this Thursday. It's the first watch on Parkside Drive. That's 11682 Parkside Drive. It's at the very end of Turkey Creek. And we're going to be there from 11 a.m. to 1 p.m. Again, that's Thursday, July 23rd at First Watch on Parkside Drive.
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0: It's Joey and Nancy. We told you. We'll give you the information on how to get your free Dollywood wristband this week, courtesy of Dolly Parton Children's Hospital. Here's the info.
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0: tea.
1: Well, leave it to Jelly Roll and Bunny XO to completely ignore anything that their attorneys tell them. So according to their marital dissolution agreement, which is their divorce decree, basically, both sets of attorneys said, listen, you guys need to consult a reproductive lawyer and a genetic specialist if you're going to have a baby after this divorce before you sign the divorce decree. And they were both like, nah, we're good. Did not consult anybody, did not put it in the divorce decree. And their attorneys are like, listen, you need to get independent advice from a qualified expert counsel in genetics and reproductive law prior to signing this, because it could make part of the agreement null and void.
2: This is too much for me. Too much for my head.
1: Way over my head.
2: So I don't understand. Does this people think normal people do? Regular folks?
1: Well, I don't know anybody that chooses to have a baby together post-divorce.
2: That is an excellent point you just made.
1: You're welcome. Hot tea. Megan Maroney, she says the best form of revenge for her, for an ex, is having people belt out the line, God, I hate how gross you are, every single night at her concerts. That is a line from the song Who Hurt You, which has been one of her most therapeutic songs to write and sing. And she said, have any of your exes tried to get back with you? She was like, well, you know, after a few months, they try to come crawling back. And I'm like...

0: Don't show up at one of her concerts. They won't like
1: exactly.
0: that.
1: Exactly. All right, y'all, listen. There's a guy named Snake, the Bigfoot hunter, and he claims he can prove that Sasquatches are real because he also claims that in 2024, he discovered remains of Bigfoot, who is 8 feet tall and 300 pounds. So, he goes to Cornell University, allegedly, to conduct a DNA test on what he found.
0: Yeah.
1: And allegedly, Cornell said it's 58.5% Neanderthal and 41.5% human. And it comes back that the archaic DNA likely came from a highly distinct familial line.
0: Oh, my.
1: That dodged the genetic bottlenecks that modern humans go through after the Ice Age. Here's the thing, though. Cornell hasn't said a word. Like, they're not acknowledging that this guy is a client. They're not acknowledging that they put out this analysis.
0: Mm-mm.
1: And this guy, Snake the Bigfoot Hunter, has 60,000 people a year come to a fair to see the remains of Bigfoot.
0: Yeah, you don't want to mess with the Bigfoot folks. They're very serious.
1: They are extreme. Yeah. They take their...
0: They're hunting serious, Nance.
1: I am Nancy, and that is your hot tea.
2: And now you know the rumor and a lot of mystery. Joey and Nancy sip a hot tea.
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4: Highs climbing right near 90 degrees with scattered showers and storms, especially late in the day heading into the overnight. In the WVLT Fersler Weather Center, I'm meteorologist Sydney Sullivan.
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0: Right now, it's Joey and Nancy. We told you. We'll give you the information on how to get your free Dollywood wristband this week, courtesy of Dolly Parton Children's Hospital. Here's the info.
1: It's going to be with me. I'm going to be there July the 23rd. That's this Thursday. It's the first watch on Parkside Drive. That's 11682 Parkside Drive. It's at the very end of Turkey Creek. And we're going to be there from 11 a.m. to 1 p.m. Again, that's Thursday, July 23rd at First Watch on Parkside Drive.
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18: We've all been there. In a boring meeting, a long lecture, struggling to stay awake. No matter how hard you try, you nod off, and that is never a good look. Aside from the obvious, making sure you're getting enough sleep, there are a couple quick pick-me-ups that experts recommend before you take your seat. If you have time, you might try to squeeze in a quick nap, just a couple minutes even. That can increase your alertness. Or try to pop outside for a quick walk, get your blood and your hormones pumping, splash some cold water on your face, or grab a cup of coffee, obviously. If you're not a caffeine drinker, even just taking small sips of water throughout your meeting could be enough to keep you awake. Of course, you could also make a point to engage in the meeting. You're not likely to fall asleep while you're actually talking. I'm Dr. Sanjay Gupta, helping you live a better life.
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3: Good morning from the WVLT Newsroom. I'm Will Puckett. The Roane County Sheriff's Office supporting one of their own as he recovers from a crash. They built a wheelchair ramp for Deputy Aaron Tuggle. Police say he was hit while taking an inmate to Chattanooga earlier this month. Deputy Tuggle got back home from the hospital a couple of weeks ago. Well, the state is warning that you may be seeing more of these creatures in your backyard, and they're bad for our ecosystem. We're talking hammerhead worms. They eat earthworms, which are important to keeping soil healthy. Hammerhead worms have flat, ribbon-like bodies, usually brown or gray with stripes, and have half-moon-shaped heads. If you see one, do not cut it or touch it with your bare hands. They can regenerate and have toxic slime that can irritate your skin. Put it in a sealed container, cover it in salt, rubbing alcohol, or a citrus oil and vinegar spray. Well, dozens of volunteers packing bags for this year's School Mania event. This year's goal is to pack 6,500 bags, with each one containing more than $60 worth of school supplies. School Mania is happening this Friday at Chilhowee Park, starting at 3 in the afternoon. It's a drive-through event, so you stay in your car. It lasts until the last of the supplies runs out. The next day, several churches in the area will also be giving away free school supplies. All the information's inside your WVLT News app. From the WVLT Newsroom on this Tuesday morning, I'm Will Puckett with three things you need to know.
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5: Some of the slowdowns not surprising anybody. Westbound at Edgemore Road, northbound on Chapman Highway, eastbound interstate out of Loudoun County, bogging a bit with the trucks right at Watt Road. Just a couple of minutes into downtown, that'll become the bigger headache. A couple of extra minutes, pick up, drop off on Time Airport. 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
7: Summer weather. Another hot and humid day ahead, with highs climbing into the upper 80s, lower 90s, and feeling even hotter. Now, there is a chance for a few isolated showers and storms really at any point in the day, but into a little bit more active weather as we approach late afternoon and especially into the overnight hours. In the WVLT First Alert Weather Center, I'm meteorologist Sydney Sullivan.
8: Hey folks, Gerald Anderson with Ted Russell Nissan right here on Kingston Pike. 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
1: My favorite people, Joey and Nancy.
2: I don't know why this came up this morning. There's a bunch of articles about a girl. She's 27. And she owns a locksmith business in New York City. She has started a locksmith business because she said, in her words, a lot of the guys doing it, it's dominated by men and they're creepy men. So she's like, I'm going to start this thing. She went to school for it. Think spent $7,000 in tools, which seems a little high.
3: I don't know.
2: For the locksmith. Okay.
3: I don't know.
2: Maybe, yeah, you got to buy a special set of keys or something. I don't know. And she's booking like 60 jobs a week. This is her talking about this. Check this out.
4: Hi, my name is Sahar. I'm 27 years old, and I own Locksmith Girl of NYC, which is a woman-owned locksmith business in New York City. I am 24/7, and I'm trying to help women feel safer in the city. So if you know any women who would like to have a woman locksmith, like we can choose Uber drivers who are women now, please reach out to me. I'm trying to get more customers. And if you need service, I'm 24/7, so please call me. Thank you.
2: And I was like, that is... you just don't imagine a female locksmith.
3: No.
2: You know, and there, and it made, honestly made me think of you. Because what was that meeting you went to? It was some sort of flying pilot meeting airport thing a couple of months ago. And if you are just joining the show and you've never listened before, Nancy has had about 100 different lives. Okay. I mean, I'm not joking. Nancy's been everything from a, we need to list this out. Everything from a bull rider to a flight attendant. To a an equine coach. What do you call that?
3: Equestrian coach.
2: Equestrian coach, and but somebody had questioned, you know, kind of inferred, hey, why are you at this meeting?
3: I was a corporate pilot,
2: right?
3: And my degree's in aviation, and I went to a meeting with all men, and they were like, "Who do you work for?" And I was like, "WIVK." They're like, "Why are you here?"
2: Right.
3: And I go, "Well, because I have a degree in this, and I could actually speak on it."
2: But you could start a club of, you know, women or men, I guess, for that matter, that do jobs that people are assume for, are for the other sex or the other gender.
3: I was the only, I was 17. I was the only professional female bull rider in the Southern States Pro Rodeo Association.
2: That is so cool.
3: Yeah.
2: That is, so I got thinking this morning, and if you're listening, I would love to hear from you. My neighbor already sent me a text because I asked her. I said, what did you do for a living? Because she was a firefighter in New York City.
3: Oh.
2: My neighbor, Christy.
3: Yeah.
2: And you just, nothing wrong with that. You just
3: I don't think I've ever met a female firefighter.
2: How cool is that?
3: That's neat.
2: And so I'm like, what is your job that's usually, for better or worse, associated with the opposite sex? Like,
3: my son Parker is dating a very cute girl, very girly, very adorable. And I'm like, what do you do? She goes like, I'm in welding school. And I was like, you're doing what?
2: That is so cool to me.
3: I'm like, that is awesome.
2: I didn't even know.
3: Like, your gear weighs more than you do.
2: Well, we met the girl, the chainsaw bunny.
3: Yes.
2: And she does chainsaw art.
3: Mm-hmm.
2: And so I want to know, if you're listening right now, do you have a job or have you had a job where people are like, wow, I didn't expect somebody, you know, a girl to do that.
3: Right.
2: Or a guy to do that. My mom, for a time, was an over-the-road truck driver. My mom was.
3: That's rare. That's rare.
2: But you see him.
3: Yeah.
2: I'm trying to think what else.
3: Like an auto mechanic?
2: A mechanic?
3: I feel like that's mainly a man's, like, traditional man's role.
2: Right. Yeah. I don't want to. Yeah. We're not suggesting that it has to be, but.
3: I have a very, very close friend who owns one of the oldest, as a female, owns one of the oldest cattle farms continuously running in Tennessee.
2: And she's female.
3: She's female.
2: Let's see. I guess there's not a lot of male social workers. That's what somebody said here.
3: Yeah. Brittany? Actually, I can see that.
2: Lance. He goes, I cook, clean, and do the dishes.
3: That's rare.
2: Me too, Lance.
3: That's a rare trait.
2: We're joking about it, but what about a stay-at-home dad?
3: You don't see a lot of those. And the ones that you do see, I feel like get stereotyped.
2: Yes.
3: Like, if you're a stay-at-home mom, you're just a stay-at-home mom. If you're a stay-at-home dad, it's like, why aren't you working?
2: Here's this.
3: Why are you living off of your wife?
2: But it's the opposite, too, for a hardworking woman who doesn't do all of that stuff because she's working hard supporting the family. Same thing. I'll be honest with you. I don't think I've talked about this. I do a lot of the stuff at home. I do a lot of cleaning. I like laundry. I do a lot of cleaning, and there are times that I'm like, it's almost like the stereotype infects me where I'm just like, am I doing more than I'm, which is stupid.
3: I get it. My husband cooks all of our food.
2: Well, you're too busy doing everything else. Deb says she works for the fire department. She's got fire tags on her vehicle. So many times people come up to her and her husband when they're getting out of the car and thank him for his service.
3: Oh, I've got one just like that, Deb. When my husband and I had our beer truck company, we both drove Dodge 3500 like duallys. And we got out and this guy goes, I love your husband's truck. And I go, and my husband, Matt, goes, this one's hers. Mine's over there.
2: All right. Let's do this. What's the job you have that most people think is for the other gender, but you do it and you do it well? Our number is 656-9485. Be right back.
0: Joey and Nancy.
2: It's Joey and Nancy. We told you. We'll give you the information on how to get your free Dollywood wristband this week, courtesy of Dolly Parton Children's Hospital. Here's the info.
3: It's going to be with me. I'm going to be there July the 23rd. That's this Thursday. It's the first watch on Parkside Drive. That's 11682 Parkside Drive. It's at the very end of Turkey Creek. And we're going to be there from 11 a.m. to 1 p.m. Again, that's Thursday, July 23rd at First Watch on Parkside Drive.
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0: 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It's Joey and Ancy. We're talking about this female locksmith in New York City who's making bank as a locksmith. And I was like, you just don't think of women in that job. And it got us thinking about women and men who are doing jobs that people are assume are for the other gender. Like, I was on a plane the other day, saw flight attendants.
1: Mm-hmm.
0: And I think it's because they were called stewardesses before.
1: Well, I mean, back in the day, they were pretty much there for looks.
0: Right.
1: Now they're obviously there for safety, and so it's quite different. But yeah. That's what you think, like, traditionally you think of a nurse as a female.
0: Right.
1: And there's a ton of male nurses.
0: And they're very good at it, mm-hmm. too. We got a lot of texts, people answering that they do a job that people typically think is for the other gender.
1: Donna was a superintendent of a construction company for over 10 years, which I think definitely commands respect. Rebecca's mom was a welder for 20 years, and she was only 4'9". Paige was a corrections officer.
0: Wow.
1: And Melanie is a retired Florida police chief.
0: Wow.
1: She's a baddie.
0: Yeah.
1: That's you, Melanie. I ain't messing with you, girl.
0: Morning. You got a job that people think is for the other gender?
2: So not only have I been an interior exterior house painter, I've also been a ramp agent.
1: Okay.
0: Wait, what? Rent agent?
1: A ramp agent at the airport.
2: Ramp. Yes.
1: So like baggage loading, bringing in airplanes.
0: And that's usually guys that do that?
1: A lot of guys do that. Yeah.
2: Yeah. Wow.
1: And I don't know a lot of female painters either, like professional painters. So that's really cool.
0: We had a plumber come by once, a female plumber. And I was just not prepared for that.
1: Mm-mm.
0: Pretty cool, though. Thanks for calling.
2: Thank you.
0: Hey, Kimberly, you got a job that people think is for guys?
3: Yep, I sure do. I'm actually a flatbed truck driver.
1: Oh.
0: Is that a hard job to have in a male-dominated business?
3: It is. Yeah, a lot of guys like to make comments, especially since being a female as a truck driver and flatbed, having to do straps and strapping things down. They make comments and are kind of rude sometimes in some sense. But then there's a lot of guys that are very for it and think it's awesome.
0: That's cool. You make good money doing it?
3: Yeah, yeah.
0: I mean, obviously, she's doing it.
3: It pays the bills.
0: Yeah. That's awesome.
1: I love it. I think it's great.
0: What you hauling today? Kimberly.
3: I haul concrete structures.
1: Okay, girl. Sweet. She got that heavy load.
3: Yeah.
0: Yeah, don't get into an accident with Kimberly today.
1: No.
0: Bye-bye, Kimberly. Appreciate it.
1: Thank you.
0: Hey, Lisa, you got a job that people think is for guys?
4: For 17 years, I was a certified journeyman electrician, welder, pipe fitter, and mill rider.
0: Holy cow.
1: That is absolutely what we're looking for
0: here. Wow. Yes. Wow, you are a Jill of all trades.
1: A Jill of all trades.
0: There you go.
4: I also have my associate's degree in computer science and music. I taught piano while I was having my children.
0: Oh, my gosh.
1: Oh, my goodness.
0: Jeez.
4: I also have my associate's degree as a paralegal.
0: Wow.
1: Dang, girl, you like me. You just never can be satisfied.
0: Are you related to Nancy?
1: You?
0: Yeah. Hey, we got a light that's flashing in here. Will you come fix that for
1: us
0: real quick?
1: It's driving me nuts.
0: It's a little wacky. Hey, thank you, Lisa.
4: You're welcome. Have a good day.
1: You too.
0: We're coming right back. We're playing Lucky 7. If you went at 7:30 this morning, you get $50 to the Copper Cellar family of restaurants.
5: 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Rockford area, they had a structure fire. 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
6: Highs climbing right near 90 degrees with scattered showers and storms, especially late in the day heading into the overnight. In the WVLT Fersler Weather Center, I'm meteorologist Sydney Sullivan.
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3: Good morning from the WVLT newsroom on this Tuesday. I'm Will Puckett. A Knoxville crime scene technician is back at home after being shot while on the job. KPD says Cody Lawson was processing a crime scene in South Knoxville after shots were fired last week. Officers found Joey Rudd in the woods, who they say fired shots at officers hitting Lawson in the arm. KPD said she was released from the hospital late last week. Her family has set up an online fund to support her recovery. Well, the nation's top health experts are still trying to figure out how people are getting the cyclospora parasite. It causes stomach issues that can last days and even weeks. The CDC now confirming a few thousand cases. Last week, FDA investigators announcing a link to Taylor Farms lettuce, but the FDA backtracking on that, saying it was a false positive. Perkins Restaurant in Dandridge says they're not serving lettuce out of an abundance of caution. Well, students at Alcoa City Schools will have a couple of extra days of summer vacation. The district saying that they've delayed the start of the upcoming school year until Thursday. It was supposed to start today. District leaders say it's because of tech issues with their student information systems. Teachers and staff will still report today and tomorrow. From the WVLT newsroom, I'm Will Puckett with three things you need to know.
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5: Yeah, the volume was up on main secondaries. Really not too bad. A little touch of the brakes down west into downtown. Southbound 75, south of Callahan Road. Pellissippi Parkway on and off of North Shore Drive and Westland Drive. And still some lane restrictions from a structure fire. 100 block of Martinville Pike in Blount County. 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
8: Summer weather.
9: Another steamy day ahead with highs in the upper 80s, lower 90s. But as we go throughout the day, there will be an opportunity for a few isolated showers and storms. But a good portion of our active weather arrives as we get into late afternoon and especially heading into the overnight hours. In the WVLT First Alert Weather Center, I'm meteorologist Sydney Sullivan.
2: They say we've got faces for TikTok. Whatever that means. 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
2: Good luck!
3: Time to play Lucky 7. By the way, if you've missed the clues, I give them out every afternoon on the Mac show on WIBK. About 4:30, I give out a free answer every afternoon, get you that much closer to winning $50 to the Copper Cellar family of restaurants.
4: Good morning, Stan.
5: Morning.
3: Oh, geez. Hello, Stan.
4: How's old Athens down there?
3: Yes.
5: Hot.
3: Yeah. All right. Cool. Hey, Stan, you can win today $50 to go eat at one of the Copper Cellar family of restaurants if you're the person to answer question 7. Because you're the first contestant, Stan, you got to answer all 7. You ready for the challenge, sir?
5: Go for it.
3: Remember, you only get 3 seconds to answer each question. Let's go to question 1.
4: All right, Stan, in what town does SpongeBob live?
5: I'm too late for that show.
3: All right, good start. Thank you, man. And Seymour, good morning, Alex.
6: Good morning, guys. How are you guys doing this morning?
4: We're good.
6: I'm excited.
3: Oh, good.
4: Question 1, in what town does SpongeBob live?
6: Bikini Bottom.
3: Question 2. What does the O stand for in UFO?
6: Unidentified.
3: That's a good guess.
4: Sorry, Alex.
3: All right, go to Ray in Knoxville. Ray, you're on Lucky 7. We're on question 2. What does the O stand for in UFO?
5: Object.
4: He got it.
3: Did he?
4: Yeah. Question 3. What part of Captain Hook did the crocodile bite off?
5: Hand.
3: All right, question 4. What sport does Lionel Messi play?
5: Soccer.
4: Question 5. Doing great so far on your way to $50 to Copper Cellar family of restaurants. What type of bread is used in a Reuben sandwich?
5: Sourdough.
3: Good try, pal. Moving on to contestant 4. Dwayne, what's up, buddy?
7: Yeah, what's going on?
4: Hey, what type of bread is a Reuben made with?
7: Marbled rye.
3: All right, we're on to question 6 already. Remember, trying to get to question 7. What artist is performing at the Food City Center on September 24th?
7: No idea.
4: Bye, Dwayne.
3: All right, moving on to Eric in Knoxville. Eric, we're on question 6. What artist is performing at the Food City Center, Thompson Bowling Arena, on September 24th?
8: Ella Langley.
4: Oh, my.
5: Ella Langley.
4: Good job in the back seat. Question 7 for the win. What U.S. state is known as the Badger State?
5: Wisconsin.
4: Hello. Lord, how did you know that, son?
3: Man knows his Badgers.
4: He does. Knows his Badgers.
3: Hey, Eric, you got it. $50. Oh, yeah. $50 you're going to be all available to spend at the Copper Cellar Family Restaurant. You take your pick. Congratulations, man.
5: Thanks, y'all.
3: Welcome. We'll play tomorrow, 7:30, right here on Wivik.
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1: I love me some Joey and Nancy.
2: Okay, I was in Key West last week for vacation, and I saw the weirdest thing with people, and I need someone to tell me what was going on.
3: Okay.
2: We were on, like, the Navy Pier. So, big concrete, like, huge, like, park and area and Coast Guard ships. So, big area.
3: Okay.
2: And my boys are fishing off of the pier. And there is a set of 8 people, men and women, and they are all standing there like this.
3: Okay, so they're standing, their arms are outstretched a little bit, almost a Christ-like pose, but the arms a little further down.
2: Yes.
4: They're ascending.
3: Yeah. Yes. Yeah. Oh, yes.
2: Yes. Mm-hmm.
3: Like, their head is back.
2: Mm-hmm.
3: Yeah. Right. I got it.
2: Okay. That went on for 20 minutes.
3: Wait. They're all standing in a row doing that.
2: Yes. Then the blindfolds come out. One woman in a blue jacket goes halfway down the pier and turns and looks like she's staring straight at me and the kids, but she's in a blindfold.
3: Okay.
2: And now her arms are out like this.
3: Outstretched sideways now.
2: Sideways.

0: All right.
1: She is looking up, but in a blindfold.
0: Okay.
1: And another one is in a bush.
0: Hold on.
1: She gets in a bush. In a bush. Not near a bush. Not around a bush.
0: Blindfolded.
1: In a bush.
0: All right.
1: Blindfolded.
0: And she's doing the T-pose.
1: Hers is down just a little bit more, but she's also blindfolded.
0: All right.
1: Now, this goes on for 1 hour. She stands in a damn bush for an hour, and I don't know what's happening.
0: Tell me. Mm-hmm. Tell me there's a photo.
1: Oh, there's lots of photos.
0: Oh, okay.
1: Because the woman that's in the blue jacket sitting in the middle in the blindfold, my boys are literally running circles around her trying to make her laugh.
0: Okay.
1: And do things because they don't get it.
0: Okay.
1: I don't get it.
0: What were they doing?
1: My husband starts Googling weird people in Key West. What are they doing? I'm like, I'm out of here because, y'all, listen, the night before, I did a ghost tour, so I was already freaked out. Mm. I saw Disclosure Day 2 weeks ago, and I'm like, they are aliens, and they are trying to get themselves abducted back home.
0: I'm getting cult vibe. Like, Heaven's Gate.
1: So then, do you remember the movie a few years ago, Bird Box, with Sandra Bullock, and they have blindfolds on?
0: Yes.
1: I'm like, we're screwed. We're leaving. So I get back in the golf cart. And Ben comes running up to me, goes, Mom, come back. And I'm like, what is happening? They all reconvened and they laid down on the ground in a pattern.
0: Were they spelling something with their bodies?
1: Okay. And they start like humming. And I'm like, what in the hell is happening?
0: Okay.
1: I'm out because I'm not going to get abducted by aliens.
0: Did you
1: tonight.
0: Figure out what it was?
1: No.
0: Wait, we don't know yet?
1: No. So then the next day, I'm like looking on Facebook and I start getting meditation ads.
0: Is
1: and
0: that
1: it's
0: what it
1: like
0: was?
1: You're supposed to stand in one spot and not move for 20 minutes. And like in the ad, the guy is holding a baby. And what? I'm like, and they were like, you have to breathe deep and it will affect your life forever when you learn how to meditate. And I'm like, I've meditated before, but I ain't never meditated in public in a blindfold from a bush. I don't know why she was in a bush. Why are you in a plant, ma'am?
0: Maybe that's her happy space. I did look it up. And you've not, if you know, if you're listening right now and knows what it is, let us know at 656-9485. AI on Google says mindfulness practices, and that it could be a viral internet balance challenge. Maybe a humming meditation where you reset your vagus nerve. Is that what, were they working on their Vegas?
1: But why do you gotta be in a bush?
0: I don't know.
1: I don't understand that one particular woman. I really just don't understand.
2: Do you think they had visited the THC stores before partaking in this?
1: I don't know, because they weren't youngins.
0: Yeah,
2: it doesn't matter.
1: Old, but
0: were they partaking in cannabis?
1: They did not look like cannabis users,
0: okay.
1: Except for the lady in the bush.
0: Oh, my.
1: Some of them were walking.
0: Okay.
1: So
0: Nancy saw some weird stuff in Key West. People standing in public with blindfolds on in one place for, what, an hour?
1: It was at least an hour.
0: And then all laying down, staring at the sky, humming. Were their eyes closed during that?
1: I don't know, because I booked it.
0: Okay.
1: I was like, get me out of here.
0: Will you please? They were in public. We could post the photos.
1: Yeah, I'll get them all from my son, Ben.
0: We're going to post them. Oh, no, we need them ASAP. We'll put them on the Joey and Nancy Facebook page. If you think you know what it is, let us know or comment on the photos. What a fun story for you. Maybe you should try that. Sounds like they were
2: at peace. We have a bush outside. You want to go stand in it?
0: Yes.
1: Nancy, I love plants, but...
0: Nancy, to the bush you go.
1: Bye-bye.
3: Joey and Nancy.
4: One of the bigger headaches all morning long has been around in Blount County, around the 100 block of Martinville Pike at Old National Highway Rockford, from a structure fire. That's quite a bit of congestion still, that section of Blount County. Slow going and heavy, no surprise here, 40, 640, and 75 into downtown. 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Good morning, I'm Pete Michaels.
3: Highs climbing right near 90 degrees with scattered showers and storms, especially late in the day heading into the overnight. In the WVLT First Alert Weather Center, I'm meteorologist Sydney Sullivan.
0: It's Joey and Nancy. We told you. We'll give you the information on how to get your free Dollywood wristband this week, courtesy of Dolly Parton Children's Hospital. Here's the info.
1: It's going to be with me. I'm going to be there July the 23rd. That's this Thursday. It's the first watch on Parkside Drive. That's 11682 Parkside Drive. It's at the very end of Turkey Creek. And we're going to be there from 11 a.m. to 1 p.m. Again, that's Thursday, July 23rd at First Watch on Parkside Drive.
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9: As a parent, when you send your kid off to school in the morning, you know that they're going to be learning, they're going to be spending time with their friends. But a new study out of UCSF found adolescents are spending an average of 70 minutes of their school day on their phones. Now, some kids will say they need their phones to help with schoolwork, but this study found that they were spending the vast majority of their screen time on TikTok, Instagram, and Snapchat. Not really apps that you're going to be turning to for homework help. Now, the study's lead author said, don't blame kids for using their phones at school. Teach them how to resist them. Focus on what they'd get by putting them aside rather than what you're taking away. Explain how phones could hurt their academic performance and also remind them of this. Nothing takes the place of real face-to-face friendships. I'm Dr. Sanjay Gupta, helping you live a better life.
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3: Good morning from the WVLT Newsroom. I'm Will Puck. An Anderson County Schools program lets students chat with a doctor without having to leave school. Students can see a pediatric provider on a video call. They even can be tested there for things like strep and flu. Anderson County Schools teaming up with Dolly Parton Children's Hospital to bring the program to the district. Well, the city of Athens is building another fire station, expanding the fire department's service area. City is hosting a groundbreaking ceremony for the third station next month. That'll be on Elizabeth Street. Nine city firefighters will be staffed there, the city saying the new station will allow firefighters to reach emergencies faster and help improve response times. And this week, you can snag a free Dollywood ticket if you donate blood. Medic Regional Blood Center is running a special promotion. 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That promotion runs through Friday. From the WVLT Newsroom, I'm Will Puckett with three things you need to know.
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5: 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Right now, weather cooperating. Nasty storms later. Still some big delays from an earlier fire at Martin Mill Pike, Old Knoxville Highway, Blunt County. 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
6: Summer weather. Another hot and humid day ahead with highs climbing into the upper 80s, lower 90s, and feeling even hotter. Now, there is a chance for a few isolated showers and storms really at any point in the day, but into a little bit more active weather as we approach late afternoon and especially into the overnight hours. In the WVLT First Alert Weather Center, I'm meteorologist Sydney Sullivan.
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0: 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You see the video of the guy at the Cubs game smacking the kid for not standing for the anthem?
1: Yes.
0: Let's talk about that next. I know you got an opinion on it. Let's play Nate Smith. We'll come

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1: Joey and Nancy.
2: You see this video? Is this a Cubs game?
3: Yes.
2: The national anthem is being sung, and it's filmed from the perspective of somebody in the stands. And what you see is an older man standing in a row behind a younger man. And the old man is standing up. The young man is sitting down during the anthem. And the old man keeps kind of hitting him.
3: He smacked him upside the head.
2: Right.
3: On the back of the head when the kid, and the kid, I mean, is like early 20s.
2: 20, right.
3: When he refuses to stand up.
2: Okay.
3: And then the kid stood up.
2: Yeah. I don't know how I feel about it. I don't have. I know you got a take on this.
3: I have a hot take on this.
2: What do you think? Because I've been with you. I forgot where we were. Alabama show, I think. The concert. And there were some young people in front of us that did not stand up. And I know you were bent out of shape for that.
3: I really was.
2: But you didn't say nothing. You didn't hit nobody.
3: No. Okay. I don't condone violence. I do not think that he should have put his hands on this kid. But I do appreciate the fact that he said something. We live in the best country on the planet, and I get it. It is very politically divided right now. People have their opinions of both sides, all three sides, all nine sides, whatever. But this is the country that my dad fought for, that my grandfather fought for, that my uncle fought for. Stand up during the national anthem. I get the pro athletes taking a knee, like you're standing for something, whatever. Like, I get that. But our national anthem, get off your ass and thank the people that have fought for the country that you get to live in for free.
2: So I share some of that. I don't think you should hit anybody.
3: No.
2: I don't think is right, and as much as I agree with him, like, I stand up too. But, like, if the dude doesn't want to stand up, he doesn't have to stand up. Like, he can choose not to if he doesn't.
3: I agree.
2: But I think where it crossed the line is you can't, I don't, people could do far worse things, and you still can't touch them.
3: Right.
2: You know what I'm saying?
3: Yes.
2: And so that's where I'm saying, where it's like, I see both sides in the sense of, hey, man, if you want to say something, and you want to express yourself, and you want to, you know, what do you call that? Your First Amendment right for free speech? Great. But if they don't stand up, what are you going to do? Put them in a chokehold and pull them up?
3: Yeah. Well, I read an article saying that this kid's parents probably never smacked him upside the head, so it was good that this guy smacked him. And I don't agree, you know, with, like I said, with violence. Like, I don't feel like I deserve to put my hands on another person.
2: Right.
3: And there's no but, because Dr. Phil says whatever comes after but doesn't matter what's said before it.
2: Yeah.
3: But I will say, like I said, my family has fought for the freedom of this country. Our forefathers fought for the freedom of this country. Like, please be respectful of those that are currently serving our country and stand up for our national anthem.
2: I would also argue, and I'm not arguing for sitting down at all, I would also argue there is a chance that this kid has never been in a position that nobody's ever told him to stand up, or that he has zero clue about everything you just said.
3: Like, he
2: may have zero
3: connection.
2: Yeah, he learned about the wars and stuff, but maybe, like, I have, you know, maybe he doesn't have anybody close to him that was, you know, that served or died. You know what I mean?
3: Yeah, but I'm also like, this gentleman told him to stand up a couple of times. Maybe, you know, respect your elders and then ask questions later. I don't know. Like, I'm on the fence about that whole thing, about how it was handled, but, like,
2: yeah,
3: stand
2: but
3: up
2: the, but
3: in
2: the
3: first place.
2: Side, of course,
3: yeah. Stand up.
2: I'm with you too.
3: I don't know how you live in this country and you don't know to stand up and take your hat off for the national anthem. I don't know how you wouldn't know that. But that's my hot take.
2: Maybe it's his first baseball game. Maybe he's maybe he's never been out in public.
3: Ever. Never. He never's in school.
2: Never.
3: Never at anything.
2: Homeschooled Nancy. He's new to this, and now he knows.
3: Okay.
2: Maybe.
0: 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And a whole lot more coming your way. Your next chance to win is right around the corner. 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
2: It's Joey and Nancy. We told you. 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
3: 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I'm going to be there July the 23rd. That's this Thursday. 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

0: leave it to Jelly Roll and Bunny XO to completely ignore anything that their attorneys tell them. So according to their marital dissolution agreement, which is their divorce decree, basically, both sets of attorneys said, listen, you guys need to consult a reproductive lawyer and a genetic specialist if you're going to have a baby after this divorce before you sign the divorce decree. And they were both like, nah, we're good. Did not consult anybody, did not put it in the divorce decree. And their attorneys are like, listen, you need to get independent advice from a qualified expert counsel in genetics and reproductive law prior to signing this, because it could make part of the agreement null and void.
1: I know this is too much for me. Too much for my head.
0: Way over my head.
1: So I don't understand. Does this people think normal people do? Regular folks?
0: I don't know anybody that chooses to have a baby together post-divorce.
1: That is an excellent point you just made.
0: You're welcome. Hot tea. Megan Maroney, she says the best form of revenge for her, for an ex, is having people belt out the line, God, I hate how gross you are, every single night at her concerts. That is a line from the song Who Hurt You, which has been one of her most therapeutic songs to write and sing. And she said, have any of your exes tried to get back with you? She was like, well, you know, after a few months, they try to come crawling back. And I'm like, nah, we're good.
1: They show up at one of her concerts. They won't like
0: exactly.
1: That.
0: Exactly. All right, y'all, listen. There's a guy named Snake, the Bigfoot hunter. And he claims he can prove that Sasquatches are real, because he also claims that in 2024... he discovered remains of Bigfoot, who is 8 feet tall and 300 pounds. So, he goes to Cornell University, allegedly, to conduct a DNA test on what he found.
1: Yeah.
0: And allegedly, Cornell said it's 58.5% Neanderthal and 41.5% human. And it comes back that the archaic DNA likely came from a highly distinct familial line that dodged the genetic bottlenecks that modern humans go through after the Ice Age. Here's the thing, though. Cornell hasn't said a word. Like, they're not acknowledging that this guy is a client. They're not acknowledging that they put out this analysis.
1: Mm-mm.
0: And this guy, Snake the Bigfoot Hunter, has 60,000 people a year come to a fair to see the remains of Bigfoot.
1: Yeah, you don't want to mess with the Bigfoot folks.
0: They're very serious. They are extreme. Yeah. They take their...
1: They're hunting serious, Nance.
0: I am Nancy, and that is your hot tea.
2: And now you know the rumor and a lot of mystery. Joey and Nancy sip a hot tea.
3: 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Matter of fact, they're asking you to avoid Old Knoxville Highway and Martin Mill Pike because of an early morning fire. Avoid Old Knoxville Highway near Martin Mill Pike in Blount County. A little bit slow, but at least moving for downtown Interstate Kingston Pike, North Shore Drive. 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
4: Highs climbing right near 90 degrees with scattered showers and storms, especially late in the day heading into the overnight. In the WVLT First Alert Weather Center, I'm meteorologist Sydney Sullivan.
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0: It's going to be with me. I'm going to be there July the 23rd. That's this Thursday. It's the first watch on Parkside Drive. That's 11682 Parkside Drive. It's at the very end of Turkey Creek. And we're going to be there from 11 a.m. to 1 p.m. Again, that's Thursday, July 23rd at First Watch on Parkside Drive.
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1: Derek's on the phone for group therapy this morning.
2: Okay, hello, Derek.
3: Hey, good morning.
1: What advice do you need from us?
3: A friend of mine, you know, these local community pages online and stuff. Yesterday, he sends me a screenshot of, you know, they put up the local police reports and things that happened. And there's a mugshot of my mom there. She's in her 60s. And it turns out she was arrested for trespassing and theft.
2: What?
1: Wait. Your mom was featured in the Just Busted newspaper. She's in her 60s. Does she have a criminal record?
3: No. I mean, not that I know of. I'm pretty sure I grew up with the woman raised me. I would have known, I think, if something like that had happened.
2: Wait. So she didn't call you to, like, bail her out or anything either?
3: Nope.
2: Have you talked to her?
3: Nope. My mom was supposed to see her this weekend. The whole family's getting together.
2: Wait. If she hasn't called you and she just got arrested, is she still in jail?
3: No, she ain't still in jail. I mean, she's texted me about this weekend, so she ain't in jail.
2: Maybe they got cell phones up in jail.
1: I won't
2: tell you how they get them in there.
1: I don't think his mom did that, Nancy. She did a short bid. I don't know how long you go to jail for trespassing.
3: I mean, from the look of the thing on the site, she was arrested and then, you know, I guess held for a little while at least and then released.
2: Do you know whose property she trespassed on?
3: I mean, well, I was looking it up, and according to the thing, it just said abandoned property.
2: Okay, abandoned property?
3: I mean, I'm reaching here, but the only thing I can think of that seems to make sense is she's really into antiques. So she might have gone into some old abandoned building to do some picking.
1: So you know this piece of information about your mom that she's not shared with you.
3: Nope.
1: And you're trying to figure out what?
3: I mean, in the ultimate scheme of things, it does affect my life, but we live in a small town and people are clearly going to talk. I mean, if they ain't already, I mean, she's acting totally normal, like nothing happened.
1: The only thing I would say is that you don't have the full story and
3: no, I
1: you know, innocent until proven.
2: I know what to do.
1: Okay.
2: I think that you take a screenshot of her mugshot and then you send it to her and you should say something like, "Can't wait to talk about this at the family reunion this weekend." LOL.
1: Oh, no.
2: And some choice emojis.
3: Oh, I mean, I don't want to embarrass her. I mean, I don't want to make it worse. I don't want to sit here pretending that
2: I didn't
3: see the mugshot.
2: Say do it in a group text. I think that you should send it to her and be like, "Hey, mama."
1: Here's what I would do. I'm more subtle than Nancy. Put play some music at the gathering, but make it all jail songs, right? Folsom Prison Blues, Jailhouse Rock.
2: If you're going to do that, then print out her mugshot and use it as centerpieces.
1: Oh, my God.
4: Put it on a cake.
1: Put it on a cake. Oh.
2: I love that. Ingles loves to do things like that.
1: Is your mom funny? Is she funny? And the answer is no. I mean, she can be funny, but she's not. That's the answer.
3: Right, yeah. Well, I don't think I'm going to do that. I mean, she's got a sense of humor. She's not, you know, she's not humorless. But this is just the weirdest thing that's ever happened.
1: Okay, Derek's on the phone. We need your advice for him this morning. He found out his mom was arrested and had her mugshot taken because she allegedly trespassed and stole something, I'm guessing from the trespass property. And he's got to see her this weekend. She's not even mentioned it to him. He's like, do I say something? Maybe he should ask if she's okay. Maybe there's more to the story. What does he do? 656-9485. It's group therapy.
5: 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Matter of fact, they're asking you to avoid Old Knoxville Highway at Martin Mill Pike because of an early morning fire. Avoid Old Knoxville Highway near Martin Mill Pike in Blount County. A little bit slow, but at least moving for downtown Interstate Kingston Pike, North Shore Drive. extra fun at Ripley's Aquarium. The kids and grandkids love breakfast or photo with a mermaid and the penguin parade at Ripley's Aquarium.
1: It's Joey and Nancy. We told you. We'll give you the information on how to get your free Dollywood wristband this week, courtesy of Dolly Parton Children's Hospital. 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
2: 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I'm going to be there July the 23rd. That's this Thursday. It's the first watch on Parkside Drive. That's 11682 Parkside Drive. 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And we're going to be there from 11 a.m. to 1 p.m. Again, that's Thursday, July 23rd at First Watch on Parkside Drive.
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12: 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Is this on? 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Hey, what's up? 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
16: Summer weather.
17: Partly cloudy skies today with high temperatures into the low 90s, but feeling a little bit closer to about 100 degrees with the heat index. As we move into this evening, we will see more scattered showers and storm chances begin to pick up throughout the evening and going into late Tuesday night, some of which could be on the stronger side with gusty winds and the potential to see some flooding. I'm meteorologist Belle Oliver in the WVLT First Alert Weather Center.
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1: Derek's on the phone. His mom was arrested over the weekend. He found out she was arrested. He saw her photo in the Just Busted. You know, the mugshot?
2: Yep.
1: Right?
2: Or whatever. Those are my favorite.
1: Maybe it's the Facebook page. Yeah.
2: Mm-hmm.
1: And he's like, she's not said anything to me. What am I supposed to do? I'm supposed to see her this weekend. Do I just act like I didn't know? She's just let out? Good morning, WIVK.
3: Hey, this is Christy from Sweetwater. So, 2 points. One,

0: At Ingles, we're all in for summer. 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Ingles, low prices, love the savings.
1: That he texts her and said, you know, or say, hey, when were you going to tell me about this? Or, hey, mom, how was the cornbread in prison?
2: You think that's the least embarrassing way?
1: Yes.
2: Okay.
1: That's what I think.
2: That's what you would want to happen?
1: That's what I would want to happen.
2: If you had a mugshot out there, you'd want your kids to send you the screenshot making fun of it?
1: Absolutely.
2: Wow. Wow. You are a unique person. You are. I don't know, Derek. I don't even know if that's helpful.
3: I definitely I'm going to talk to her alone. I don't know so much about, you know, bringing the mugshot as sort of a, you know, a family reunion gift or something.
2: Yeah. Or you could just not say anything. You could, I mean, she's an adult.
1: That will drive.
3: I can live with that.
2: You're an adult. I mean, she didn't murder somebody.
3: No, yeah.
2: She stole a piece of pottery. I mean, it's not.
1: She stole a sewing table.
2: I mean, I'm not saying it's not a crime, but it's like, you know. It'd be like if she had a mugshot for a speeding.
3: She ain't shy. If she wants to discuss it, she will bring it up. I mean, I'm just not thrilled about being the one to break the ice.
2: Well, you know what? If it would bother you to not ask about it and not know, then yeah, pull her to the side. And you know what? I would say at least take a caring tone. That's what I would do.
1: Yeah.
2: Hey, I saw this. Like,
1: whatever.
2: You good? Like, what's happening? No, not Nancy. Do not follow her advice. That's the first time I've ever said that.
1: No. If it's... Derek, I don't know how to say this to you, but clearly this is your issue, not your mom's issue. Because, like, it hadn't bothered her enough to tell you guys. Yeah. So, I don't know.
2: All right, man. Hey, well, I hope you have a good weekend. Good luck with that. Okay, Derek?
3: I appreciate it.
2: See ya. It's Joey and Nancy. We told you. We'll give you the information on how to get your free Dollywood wristband this week, courtesy of Dolly Parton Children's Hospital. Here's the info.
1: It's going to be with me. I'm going to be there July the 23rd. That's this Thursday. It's the first watch on Parkside Drive. That's 11682 Parkside Drive. It's at the very end of Turkey Creek. And we're going to be there from 11 a.m. to 1 p.m. Again, that's Thursday, July 23rd at First Watch on Parkside Drive.
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11: We've all been there, in a boring meeting, a long lecture, struggling to stay awake. 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And that is never a good look. Aside from the obvious, making sure you're getting enough sleep, there are a couple quick pick-me-ups that experts recommend before you take your seat. If you have time, you might try to squeeze in a quick nap, just a couple minutes even. That can increase your alertness. Or try to pop outside for a quick walk, get your blood and your hormones pumping, splash some cold water on your face, or grab a cup of coffee, obviously. If you're not a caffeine drinker, even just taking small sips of water throughout your meeting could be enough to keep you awake. Of course, you could also make a point to engage in the meeting. You're not likely to fall asleep while you're actually talking. I'm Dr. Sanjay Gupta, helping you live a better life.

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0: 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You know, for years in Knoxville, over Labor Day weekend, we had that Boomsday. It was huge. Remember that? Hundreds of thousands of people down on Neyland Drive. And then for years, I'm like, wait, what are we going to do? Like, where are the fireworks? Where people go? I love that Big Kahuna Labor Day Festival is happening this year. Yes, fireworks. This is a big one, too. It's going to be happening Sunday, September 6th. This is Labor Day weekend. 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Nancy's done those before. 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And again, fireworks. Amazing on Labor Day weekend. 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It's September 6th.
1: Joey and Nancy.
0: It's Joey and Nancy. We told you. We'll give you the information on how to get your free Dollywood wristband this week, courtesy of Dolly Parton Children's Hospital. Here's the info.
2: 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I'm going to be there July the 23rd. That's this Thursday. It's the first watch on Parkside Drive. 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
0: It's Joey and Nancy. 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
2: 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And we're going to be there from 11 a.m. to 1 p.m. Again, that's Thursday, July 23rd at First Watch on Parkside Drive.
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24: Summer weather.
25: It's another hot and humid day here in East Tennessee. High temperatures climbing to the low 90s by the afternoon, but with the extra humidity, it'll feel a little bit closer to 100. We're going to see partly cloudy skies for most of the day, but we will introduce some more scattered showers and storm chances, especially throughout Tuesday evening, continuing into Tuesday night. I'm meteorologist Bell Oliver in the WVLT First Alert Weather Center.
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97 WIVK. Did you see that Denton's is closing their last location in Knoxville? It's been there since 1997, but they say they're still going to see you like at fairs and festivals and events like that. So they're not completely going away. Maybe get an Orange Julius while you can. Here's Luke.

0: It's Joey and Nancy. We told you. We'll give you the information on how to get your free Dollywood wristband this week, courtesy of Dolly Parton Children's Hospital. 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
1: It's going to be with me. I'm going to be there July the 23rd. That's this Thursday. It's the first watch on Parkside Drive. That's 11682 Parkside Drive. It's at the very end of Turkey Creek. And we're going to be there from 11 a.m. to 1 p.m. Again, that's Thursday, July 23rd at First Watch on Parkside Drive.
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4: Summer weather.
5: Partly cloudy skies today with high temperatures into the low 90s, but feeling a little bit closer to about 100 degrees with the heat index. As we move into this evening, we will see more scattered showers and storm chances begin to pick up throughout the evening and going into late Tuesday night, some of which could be on the stronger side with gusty winds and the potential to see some flooding. I'm meteorologist Belle Oliver in the WVLT First Alert Weather Center.
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107.7 WIBK. Rich Bailey taking you through your Tuesday morning. No real mention of rain today until later on this evening. We got some scattered thunderstorms moving into the area. 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
1: Riley Green on playing college football in his hometown for Jacksonville State University.
2: Playing football in college probably taught me some accountability, you know, as an 18-year-old kid, having to, you know, make yourself get up and go to class and go to practice as opposed to your parents, you know, making you do it, you know, and having a country music career is kind of the same way. You know, nobody's making you go to these shows and show up at these early mornings and traveling like I am. It's kind of like you can have a career as big as you want to, as you know, if you're

0: 107.7 WIVK. That is Riley Green for you this morning, and thank you, is you drunk? And did you know when Riley Green was young, he used to do a lot of arm wrestling? Yeah, he revealed that in a recent interview, and he said when he was out on the road doing a concert, he went backstage and he saw two guys arm wrestling, and they invited him to participate. He did, and he took both of them down pretty quick, so they brought out a third guy, pretty big guy. Riley ended up breaking the guy's arm. He didn't mean to do it on purpose. It just happened. So the moral of the story is never challenge Riley Green to an arm wrestling contest.
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16: Summer weather.
17: We're hot and humid today. High temperatures climbing to the low 90s, but feeling closer to the triple digits with scattered showers and storms pushing in later on this evening. I'm meteorologist Belle Oliver in the WVLT First Alert Weather Center.
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107.7 WIVK. Well, did you know that Megan Maroney attended the University of Georgia? She studied accounting, but later switched to get a music business degree. And during her freshman year, country singer Chase Rice performed at her sorority benefit concert, and that inspired Megan to be a singer and songwriter. Here she is with Beautiful Thing.

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1: 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That is Kane Brown for you this morning in Backseat Driver. Another musical superstar that wants to get into acting, but Kane, he's got a little bit of a head start on some of the other musicians. He's already made a guest appearance on the CBS show Fire Country. He made a quick appearance in ABC's Nashville 911. He says he looks to do more acting, but he still loves doing music.
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3: 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It's the first watch on Parkside Drive. 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It's at the very end of Turkey Creek. And we're going to be there from 11 a.m. to 1 p.m. Again, that's Thursday, July 23rd at First Watch on Parkside Drive.
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19: A better life with Dr. Sanjay Gupta.
20: As a parent, when you send your kid off to school in the morning, you know that they're going to be learning, they're going to be spending time with their friends. But new study out of UCSF found adolescents are spending an average of 70 minutes of their school day on their phones. Now, some kids will say they need their phones to help with schoolwork, but this study found that they were spending the vast majority of their screen time on TikTok, Instagram, and Snapchat, not really apps that you're going to be turning to for homework help. Now, the study's lead author said, don't blame kids for using their phones at school. Teach them how to resist them. Focus on what they'd get by putting them aside rather than what you're taking away. Explain how phones could hurt their academic performance, and also remind them of this. Nothing takes the place of real face-to-face friendships. I'm Dr. Sanjay Gupta, helping you live a better life.
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6: Summer weather.
10: It's another hot and humid day here in East Tennessee. High temperatures climbing to the low 90s by the afternoon, but with the extra humidity, it'll feel a little bit closer to 100. We're going to see partly cloudy skies for most of the day, but we will introduce some more scattered showers and storm chances, especially throughout Tuesday evening, continuing into Tuesday night. I'm meteorologist Belle Oliver in the WVLT First Alert Weather Center.
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107.7 WIBK. Well, Jason Aldean released his new album, Songs About Us, back in April. Here's the first number one song from that album. This makes his 32nd overall number one song.

0: 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Rich Bailey taking you through your Tuesday, holding it down for your girl, Heather. 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
0: 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Thank you so much for finding us on our stream. 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I'm on from 1 until 3, so I hope you'll be listening to me, because you never know who might stop by.
13: 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That is right, and you are listening to my uncle, Rich Bailey. I'm just kidding. 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
14: A better life with Dr. Sanjay Gupta.
15: If you're looking to get stronger, you don't necessarily need a bunch of heavy weights to do that, at least not to start. Body weight workouts, when you do them the right way, can be really effective. Strength and conditioning specialist Dana Santis told us, with body weight training, you create progressive overload by changing joint angles, adding instability, or choosing more challenging variations of the same exercise. Two other factors driving progressive overload are time under tension and muscular fatigue. That means the amount of time your muscles are engaged during a movement, the slower the movement, the harder it will be until you reach the point where you can't do another rep with good form. You want to stop before you collapse. Also, remember this, pay attention to your breath. So important. Breathe out when you exert force. I'm Dr. Sanjay Gupta, helping you live a better life.
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1: Summer weather.
2: We're hot and humid today. High temperatures climbing to the low 90s, but feeling closer to the triple digits, with scattered showers and storms pushing in later on this evening. I'm meteorologist Belle Oliver in the WVLT First Alert Weather Center.
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Waco Wetzel and Corey Kent going to be performing at the Food City Center on September 10th. Want a chance to win free tickets and meet and greet passes? I'll give you all the details in two songs.

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1: 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Favorite country song. We are into 107 days of summer and 107 days of winning. Up for grabs, a pair of tickets to see Cody Johnson over at the Food City Center in August. In addition to that, how about a pair of tickets and VIP meet and greet passes to see Cole Wetzel over at the Food City Center on September 10th. You want a chance to win them? Text MUSIC to 656-9485. That's going to take you to our music advisory panel. Fill out the quick little survey, and you could be going to the concert for free.
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3: 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It's at the very end of Turkey Creek. And we're going to be there from 11 a.m. to 1 p.m. Again, that's Thursday, July 23rd at First Watch on Parkside Drive.
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5: Now seems as good a time as any to remind you, you don't always have to take healthy habits to the extreme. Not only are you unlikely to stick with something that's difficult, even if you can keep it up, it's probably going to be to the detriment of something else. And chances are that something else is more important. So if you're on a quest to improve your health, I promise the basics are going to take you much further. I'm talking about diet, try and be as plant-based as possible, exercise, meaning multiple rounds of cardio and strength training, and sleep. For most people, 7 to 9 hours a night. I'd like to think of these things as sort of a three-legged stool, right? If you're not doing any one of them, it's really hard to keep balanced with the others. The key here is you don't have to strive for perfection. Doing anything is going to be better than nothing. I'm Dr. Sanjay Gupta, helping you live a better life.
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18: Summer weather.
19: Partly cloudy skies today with high temperatures into the low 90s, but feeling a little bit closer to about 100 degrees with the heat index. As we move into this evening, we will see more scattered showers and storm chances begin to pick up throughout the evening and going into late Tuesday night, some of which could be on the stronger side with gusty winds and the potential to see some flooding. I'm meteorologist Belle Oliver in the WVLT First Alert Weather Center.
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0: 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That is Jason Aldean for you this afternoon. And don't tell on me. We are so proud to be partnering with Tanger Outlet Mall up in Sevierville for their third annual Back to School Bash Clothe the Kids Drive. We're helping students in the area make sure that they go back to school prepared, comfortable, and ready to succeed. As you're doing some shopping for your kids, don't forget about those kids in need. 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
4: 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It's at the very end of Turkey Creek. 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
20: Summer weather.
21: We're hot and humid today. High temperatures climbing to the low 90s, but feeling closer to the triple digits with scattered showers and storms pushing in later on this evening. I'm meteorologist Belle Oliver in the WVLT First Alert Weather Center.
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107.7 WIVK. Well, the Country Music Hall of Fame and Museum going to be opening a new exhibit this month celebrating the career and life of East Tennessee native Kenny Chesney. It's going to be opening on July 23rd.

That was beautiful. We love summer too. 107.7 WIVK.

107.7 WIBK. Don't want to be the bearer of bad news, but the national news media is saying gas prices are supposed to go over $4 a gallon. Yeah, okay. Cheapest price here in East Tennessee is the Phillips 66 station on Middlebrook Pike. It's $3.19 a gallon.

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4: Summer weather.
5: It's another hot and humid day here in East Tennessee. High temperatures climbing to the low 90s by the afternoon, but with the extra humidity, it'll feel a little bit closer to 100. We're going to see partly cloudy skies for most of the day, but we will introduce some more scattered showers and storm chances, especially throughout Tuesday evening, continuing into Tuesday night. I'm meteorologist Belle Oliver in the WVLT First Alert Weather Center.
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107.7 WIVK. Well, if you're an Alcoa City School student, looks like you're going to get a couple of more days of summer. The city schools announced yesterday that they're going to be delaying the

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107.7 WIVK. Well, if you like to eat at Burger King, you're going to love this. They're about to do an upgrade. They're going to do a Whopper guarantee. I'll give you all the details here in about two songs.

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2: Think As You Drunk, definitely a laid-back, fun party song. And I think it was really inspired by me growing up loving Toby Keith. And I remember when we wrote it thinking, this sounds like something Toby Keith would have came up with. And that's always a good judge of whether or not a song's any good.

0: 107.7 WIVK. That is Riley Green for you this afternoon. And think, is you drunk? Well, a lot of people were talking about this for a long time. The president of Burger King gave out his personal number so people could contact him with suggestions and complaints about the business on how they can make it better. And so they were listening, and this is one of the things that came out of it, and they're getting ready to introduce this. It's the Whopper Guarantee. If your Whopper does not meet your expectations, they will not only continue to remake it on the spot, but they'll also give you your next Whopper for free. I don't know about you, but I'm about ready for a Whopper right now.
1: It's Joey and Nancy. We told you. 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
2: 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I'm going to be there July the 23rd. 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And we're going to be there from 11 a.m. to 1 p.m. Again, that's Thursday, July 23rd at First Watch on Parkside Drive.
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14: We're hot and humid today. High temperatures climbing to the low 90s, but feeling closer to the triple digits, with scattered showers and storms pushing in later on this evening. I'm meteorologist Belle Oliver in the WVLT First Alert Weather Center.
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1: 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While Ella Langley was performing in Baltimore, she had a wardrobe malfunction. They brought her a Baltimore Ravens jersey to wear until the set was over.

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Well, if you're looking for work, one of the biggest companies in East Tennessee is hiring. I'll give you all the details here in about two songs. Right now, it's Bailey Zimmerman taking a ride in that Chevy Silverado on WIBK.

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1: 107.7 WIBK, Hudson Westbrook for you this afternoon, and House Again. Well, if you're looking for work, you haven't had any luck. Good news, one of the biggest companies in East Tennessee is hiring. The Dollywood Company is looking to staff up as summer winds down and they get ready for the fall and winter season. If you're interested in a job and you want to find out what's available, just go to dollywood.com/jobs.
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3: 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And we're going to be there from 11 a.m. to 1 p.m. Again, that's Thursday, July 23rd at First Watch on Parkside Drive.
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13: Even for people who fall asleep easily, staying asleep can be difficult. You wake up, your mind starts to race, you can't turn those thoughts off. Sleep experts say there are a few things you can try. Cognitive shuffling. That's when you choose a random, impersonal, non-emotional word. Then for each letter of that word, think of as many words that begin with each letter as you can before moving on to the next one. It distracts your brain from stress. It also mimics the fragmented thought patterns that usually occur as you drift off to sleep. Sensory grounding is something else. That's when you work through things you can hear, feel, see, smell, or taste. That helps you to be in the moment instead of dwelling on the past or the future. Or just do a mental walkthrough of a place you know well. Familiar but neutral imagery that can calm the brain. I'm Dr. Sanjay Gupta, helping you live a better life.
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24: Summer weather.
25: Partly cloudy skies today with high temperatures into the low 90s, but feeling a little bit closer to about 100 degrees with the heat index. As we move into this evening, we will see more scattered showers and storm chances begin to pick up throughout the evening and going into late Tuesday night, some of which could be on the stronger side with gusty winds and the potential to see some flooding. I'm meteorologist Belle Oliver in the WVLT First Alert Weather Center.
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107.7 WIBK. Well, Jason Aldean going to be teaming up with his buddy Luke Bryan. They're going to be doing a small stadium tour that's set to kick off in August. No mention of them coming to East Tennessee, though. Here's Jason with Girl Like You on WIBK. Love.

0: 107.7 WIBK. Another number one song from Luke Combs this afternoon in days like these. Do you have hidden talent that you'd like to showcase? Haven't had any luck? Well, the Tennessee Valley Fair has just announced open registration for its 2026 competition. They're going to give you a chance to compete for more than $100,000 in premiums, prize money, and scholarships. If you're interested and you need more details, go to tnvalleyfair.org.
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19: Even for people who fall asleep easily, staying asleep can be difficult. You wake up, your mind starts to race, you can't turn those thoughts off. Sleep experts say there are a few things you can try. Cognitive shuffling. That's when you choose a random, impersonal, non-emotional word. Then for each letter of that word, think of as many words that begin with each letter as you can before moving on to the next one. It distracts your brain from stress. It also mimics the fragmented thought patterns that usually occur as you drift off to sleep. Sensory grounding is something else. That's when you work through things you can hear, feel, see, smell, or taste. That helps you to be in the moment instead of dwelling on the past or the future. Or just do a mental walkthrough of a place you know well. Familiar but neutral imagery that can calm the brain. I'm Dr. Sanjay Gupta, helping you live a better life.
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21: Summer weather.
22: We're hot and humid today. High temperatures climbing to the low 90s, but feeling closer to the triple digits, with scattered showers and storms pushing in later on this evening. I'm meteorologist Belle Oliver in the WVLT First Alert Weather Center.
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0: summer in East Tennessee. When someone says it's so hot you can fry an egg on the sidewalk, ask them to throw some bacon on there too. Oh, and hash browns.
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0: Hey, what's going on? It is Rich Bailey, program director and midday host on WIVK. Thank you so much for finding us on our stream. Now tell your friends about us. I'm on from 1 until 3, so I hope you'll be listening to me because you never know who might stop by.
1: What's up, East Tennessee? It is your boy Jelly Roll. That is right, and you are listening to my uncle, Rich Bailey. I'm just kidding. He's not my uncle, but he feels like it. Right here on your flagship station for the Vols, 107.7 WIVK. 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
9: Summer weather.
10: It's another hot and humid day here in East Tennessee. High temperatures climbing to the low 90s by the afternoon, but with the extra humidity, it'll feel a little bit closer to 100. We're going to see partly cloudy skies for most of the day, but we will introduce some more scattered showers and storm chances, especially throughout Tuesday evening, continuing into Tuesday night. I'm meteorologist Bell Oliver in the WVLT First Alert Weather Center.
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WIBK, Cody Johnson. Well, Garth, man, doing Garth things. Announced he was going to do this whole Blame It All on My Roots tour, and he came out and he announced one date, right? Indianapolis, coming up in August, and since then, he's now added four more dates to Indianapolis coming up at the end of August.

0: by you. It's Mac. SEC football media days are happening down in Tampa, Florida. Josh Heupel and the Volunteers were represented yesterday. And Heupel gets up on the stand, takes questions from reporters, and somebody brought up that Lane Kiffin is coming back to Neyland Stadium in November as the head coach of LSU. And the reporter asked Heupel, they said, do you think the fans have cooled off since the last time Lane was there?
1: Certainly hope our fan base hasn't cooled off. So whether it's the grocery stores being fully stocked with mustard, or our sports stores making sure that they got reinforcements on the golf balls. Hopefully Knoxville's ready for his arrival.
0: We'll be ready. November 24th, LSU comes to town too. By the way, we'll have the games all season long, of course, right here on WIBK and free on the WIBK app.
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1: It's Joey and Nancy. We told you. We'll give you the information on how to get your free Dollywood wristband this week, courtesy of Dolly Parton Children's Hospital. Here's the info.
2: It's going to be with me. I'm going to be there July the 23rd. That's this Thursday. It's the first watch on Parkside Drive. That's 11682 Parkside Drive. It's at the very end of Turkey Creek. And we're going to be there from 11 a.m. to 1 p.m. Again, that's Thursday, July 23rd at First Watch on Parkside Drive.
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15: 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Is this on? 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
18: Summer weather.
19: Some more scattered showers and some thunderstorms pushing in through the later evening hours, continuing as we go into the overnight hours, some of which could be on the stronger side with some gusty winds and heavy rainfall. I'm meteorologist Belle Oliver in the WVLT First Alert Weather Center.
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It's WIBK. We're going to be out with our game day shirts tomorrow. We're coming to Athens. Food City will be there noon until 2 tomorrow. $20 to get you a brand new game day shirt. WIBK.

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0: WIBK. Mike, you there, man? You're there?
1: Hey, how you doing, buddy?
0: And you're from Lutchville, right?
1: I'm from Lutchville, Tennessee.
0: Tell everybody again this connection you got with Kenny.
1: He grew up right below me right down here. He was dating my sister.
0: Kenny Chesney dating your sister?
1: Yep.
0: You still talking about it?
1: Yes, he still talks about it.
0: No regrets?
1: Yeah, he, like I said, he just grew up right down below the hill for me.
0: No regrets or anything on her part? No.
1: I don't know. I don't know. She got another man there, so I don't know.
0: Well, you got a good story out of it, Mike. I mean, appreciate it.
1: All right, but I'll see you, buddy. Bye.
0: Let's get you an update to traffic. Sherry Bigler, what's up?
2: You're still looking good out of town and around town, but now you're starting to slow. 40 eastbound past West Hills, 40 westbound past Pellissippi and Lovell Road, 40 eastbound past Watt Road and the truck scales. You're also seeing more company now both directions on the 129 bypass in Alcoa and on Eckridge Highway through the Carnes Red Light.
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0: Is this on? It is. Hey, what's up? It's Mac. You can catch me each and every afternoon right here on WIBK from 3 until 7. Thank you for finding WIBK online, and be sure to let us know where you're listening to. 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
4: Summer weather.
5: Scattered showers and thunderstorms work into East Tennessee as we move into the later evening hours, continuing as we go into the overnight hours as well. Some of which could be on the stronger side with gusty winds and the potential to see some heavy rainfall that could lead to some localized flash flooding. We'll hold on to a few more scattered showers and storms throughout your Wednesday. I'm meteorologist Belle Oliver in the WVLT First Alert Weather Center.
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It's Joey and Nancy. Hey, it's Joey and Nancy for the WIBK Morning Show. We're back Wednesday, and at 7:30, we play Lucky 7. 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

It's WIBK, so when Hardy was going around trying to get everybody on this song, he said the hardest person, scariest person to ask, he said, was Tim McGraw. Hardy with Eric Church, Morgan, and Tim. It's MacArthur on Wittig.

0: number, what, four? Or final one, by the way, to get those free wristbands to get you to Dollywood on Labor Day. We're going to be out Thursday. 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

0: WIBK, what's up, Sean?
1: I just have a really quick question. Sure. I'm sorry to bother you with this. Is tomorrow the last day for the wristbands, or will they be doing that also next week?
2: Thursday is the final day for Dollywood wristbands. Thursday.
1: Okay, thank you so much. And again, sorry to bother you. You've probably been bugged the hell out of it.
2: It's all good. Now, we're going to give away a couple hundred on Thursday, so it'll be fun.
1: All right, thank you so much. Yep. And you have a wonderful, blessed day.
2: You too. And if you want to know where we're going to be again, just listen on the WIBK app. If you got the app, you can listen free and find out exactly where we're going to be Thursday with these wristbands. They'll get you in free to Dollywood on Labor Day, September 7th. It's all part of our 107 days of summer, 107 days of winning. Update on traffic. Sherry Bigler, what's up?
3: You are starting to slow now, 40 eastbound through town and 40 westbound out of town. Continuing to slow, 40 eastbound from Pellissippi on up past Cedar Bluff and 75 southbound approaching 640. Couple light cycle delays now on Emory Road at I-75. And slowing Alcoa Highway in front of the airport. 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Sherry Bigler, Pete Michaels Traffic.
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18: As a parent, when you send your kid off to school in the morning, you know that they're going to be learning, they're going to be spending time with their friends, but new study out of UCSF found adolescents are spending an average of 70 minutes of their school day on their phones. Now, some kids will say they need their phones to help with schoolwork, but this study found that they were spending the vast majority of their screen time on TikTok, Instagram, and Snapchat, not really apps that you're going to be turning to for homework help. Now, the study's lead author said, "Don't blame kids for using their phones at school. Teach them how to resist them. Focus on what they'd get by putting them aside rather than what you're taking away. Explain how phones could hurt their academic performance, and also remind them of this. Nothing takes the place of real face-to-face friendships." I'm Dr. Sanjay Gupta, helping you live a better life.
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19: Summer weather.
20: Some more scattered showers and some thunderstorms pushing in through the later evening hours, continuing as we go into the overnight hours, some of which could be on the stronger side with some gusty winds and heavy rainfall. I'm meteorologist Belle Oliver in the WVLT First Alert Weather Center.
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WIV, Kim, and you got to give credit to these guys, Brooks and Dunn. Both of these guys in their 70s and still out there doing it, playing shows out in the summer heat. It's WIVK.

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play Lucky 7 every morning, 7:30 with Joey and Nancy. We're going to get you a free answer to one of those seven questions. We're going to get Joey on the phone. We'll do that coming up 6 minutes away. Right here on WIVK.

0: play Lucky 7 each and every weekday morning. About 7:30, they play Joey and Nancy. We got an answer for you. Joey, and you also got something pretty cool to give away, $50 to somewhere, right?
1: Yeah, man. Lucky 7. We play at 7:30 tomorrow morning. This week, we're doing that $50 to the Copper Cellar family of restaurants. That's what you can win. But you win. You have to answer question 7. I'm going to give you another free answer for tomorrow morning. So remember this. This will help you. The answer is Converse.
0: Like the shoe.
1: Yes, right? Like the shoe. Right. Converse. Remember that and then play tomorrow morning.
0: Yep. Joey and Nancy tomorrow. Thanks, man.
1: Thanks, man.
0: WIBK update on traffic to Sherry Bigler. How we look?
2: You are lining up now, 40 eastbound, 75 northbound through the 40-75 split on up past Watt Road, where they are busy with a wreck. You've also got a wreck being marked on 81 south near 25E at exit 8. Also slowing, 40 eastbound past Paper Mill, eastbound through town, and still lining up on Kingston Pike v. Farragut.
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5: 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And we're going to be there from 11 a.m. to 1 p.m. Again, that's Thursday, July 23rd at First Watch on Parkside Drive.
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10: Across the country right now, at this very moment, there are probably arguments taking place about who's doing more of the housework, the homework, the shuttling of kids from this activity to that. It's true. By and large, women do more of this than men. But doesn't have to be that way. And if you and your spouse can level that playing field, it's going to make both of you and your kids happier. Psychologist Yelena Kecmanovic says this might be how you get there. As hard as it might be at first, try to think of your partner like a teammate, not an adversary. Learn how to do some of the chores your partner does to get a better understanding of how much effort something takes. And finally, take the time to acknowledge what the other person is doing, and every now and then, even express your appreciation. That'll go a long way. I'm Dr. Sanjay Gupta, helping you live a better life.
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8: Scattered showers and thunderstorms continuing to work through East Tennessee, especially late tonight and heading into the overnight hours, some of which could be packing a punch with gusty winds and the potential to see some localized heavy rainfall that could lead to some flooding. We're holding on to a few passing showers throughout your Wednesday, some of which could be locally heavy as well. I'm meteorologist Belle Oliver in the WVLT First Alert Weather Center.
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0: WIBK. John, what's up, dude?
1: Well, what are you doing?
0: Are you about to eat? Is that what you said?
1: Well, hey, fixed to have beans and cornbread.
0: Beans and corn. What to drink, either?
1: That's probably just a glass of milk.
0: Oh. Enjoy your dinner, man.
1: All right, we'll see you.
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0: And this is our Ingalls story.
1: Ginger's Revenge is a brewery located in Asheville, North Carolina. Ingalls is an amazing partner for us to work with, and they just make it really easy for folks to purchase local products.

WIVK. I walked around, it was a Best Buy today just to kill some time. And tell me why now I'm getting ads on my phone for this little TV I looked at. I never said it out loud. I never said the brand name, nothing. It was this little TV that like rolls around. And I come to work today and now I've got ads popping up on my feed of that same TV. Man, it's WIVK.

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It's WIBK with Bailey Zimmerman. It's Mac. You've noticed what they're using to clean up all that kudzu in South Knox. Got an update on that, too? Talk about it in 6 minutes. It's WIBK.

0: It's WIBK, all about goats. I was reading this story. This is in New York City, which is kind of a random place for this. They do this every year, the annual goat graze off, which they put goats and they have a competition to who eat the most like grass and stuff, I guess, in 3 minutes. This one goat defended its title now for 2 years in a row. And it got me thinking, I don't know if you remember this, the city of Knoxville at one point was going to use goats as like a remedy for all that kudzu and stuff you see like when you're going down like Chapman Highway and stuff. Not doing that now, but the county, Knox County, I know, is still using goats in parts of South Knoxville to clean this stuff up. They do a great job. It's WIBK update on traffic coming up, too. Let's get you an update real quick. Sherry, what's up?
1: 45 northbound through the 40-75 split out of Loudoun County. 40 westbound past Level Road and Pellissippi. 40 westbound to out of town. 40 eastbound past Cedar Bluff. And they are still working wrecks. 40 eastbound east of Watt Road, Emory Road at Harrell Road, and on Paper Mill at North Shore. 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
16: Summer weather.
17: Some more scattered showers and some thunderstorms pushing in through the later evening hours, continuing as we go into the overnight hours, some of which could be on the stronger side with some gusty winds and heavy rainfall. I'm meteorologist Belle Oliver in the WVLT First Alert Weather Center.
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It's WIVK. We're like seven Saturdays away. That's it, man, until it's football time in Tennessee. 46 more days to go. Right here in your home for the Vols, it's WIVK.

WIBK. Did you see Ella had a wardrobe malfunction? I guess she was doing a show in Baltimore over the weekend, and I guess like a song or two into her set, her dress came unzipped, so she just took a Baltimore Ravens jersey and put that on.

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It's WIVK.

0: WIBK. It's Corey Kent and Co. West Rocky Mountain Low. Co, by the way, coming to town September 10th, Food City Center. We got tickets to that show. And Cody Johnson, which is a couple weeks before August 22nd. We get you meet and greets for that Co Wetzel show, too. All you got to do is help us pick our music. We have this thing we put up on the website. It's called the Music Advisory Survey. You just go there and you listen to some songs. Tell us what you think about them. You fill out that survey. Get you in to win a pair of tickets to both shows plus the meet and greet. Get you an update on traffic, too. Sherry Bigler, how are we looking?
1: Looks like the interstate volume is beginning to improve, but you still got some slowdowns. 40 eastbound, 75 northbound, coming through the 40-75 split out of Loudoun County on up past the truck scales, as well as 40 westbound past Pellissippi and Level Road, eastbound past Cedar Bluff, and westbound to out of town, and the 129 bypass in Alcoa.
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1: Sherry Bigler, Pete Michaels Traffic.
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16: We've all been there, in a boring meeting, a long lecture, struggling to stay awake. No matter how hard you try, you nod off, and that is never a good look. Aside from the obvious, making sure you're getting enough sleep, there are a couple quick pick-me-ups that experts recommend before you take your seat. If you have time, you might try to squeeze in a quick nap, just a couple minutes even. That can increase your alertness. Or try to pop outside for a quick walk. 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Splash some cold water on your face or grab a cup of coffee, obviously. If you're not a caffeine drinker, even just taking small sips of water throughout your meeting could be enough to keep you awake. Of course, you could also make a point to engage in the meeting. You're not likely to fall asleep while you're actually talking. I'm Dr. Sanjay Gupta, helping you live a better life.
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7: Summer weather.
8: Scattered showers and thunderstorms work into East Tennessee as we move into the later evening hours, continuing as we go into the overnight hours as well, some of which could be on the stronger side with gusty winds and the potential to see some heavy rainfall that could lead to some localized flash flooding. We'll hold on to a few more scattered showers and storms throughout your Wednesday. I'm meteorologist Belle Oliver in the WVLT First Alert Weather Center.
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0: It's Joey and Nancy. Hey, it's Joey and Nancy for the WIVK Morning Show. We're back Wednesday, and at 7:30, we play Lucky 7. 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
1: I don't know if you were looking at me or not. 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

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If you'd like to go to Newport Speedway this Saturday night, we got a 4-pack of tickets for you to go. It's the ASA Stars Race. NASCAR driver Kevin Harvick, the grand marshal this week. 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
2: He's a ranch hand in a pinch, man. 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
1: It's WIVK new from Cody Johnson, horseback. It's Mac. Hi, who's this?
2: Keisha.
1: Keisha.
2: Yes.
1: All right, Keisha, where are you calling from?
2: Caribou.
1: You want to go Newport Speedway racing?
2: I do.
1: On Saturday night. You ever been to Newport Speedway?
2: I haven't. We're actually going to go up when Dale Jr. comes, and I've seen where Keelan was coming this week.
1: Bringing all the stars, man. It's the ASA Stars race this weekend. I think Kevin Harvick is supposed to be there for the Grand Marshal, too. But we got you 4 tickets to go. Newport Speedway, Saturday night. Keisha, have a good time, all right?
2: All right. Sounds good. Thank you.
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1: It's Joey and Nancy. 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
2: It's going to be with me. I'm going to be there July the 23rd. That's this Thursday. It's the first watch on Parkside Drive. That's 11682 Parkside Drive. It's at the very end of Turkey Creek. And we're going to be there from 11 a.m. to 1 p.m. Again, that's Thursday, July 23rd at First Watch on Parkside Drive.
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13: As a parent, when you send your kid off to school in the morning, you know that they're going to be learning, they're going to be spending time with their friends. But a new study out of UCSF found adolescents are spending an average of 70 minutes of their school day on their phones. Now, some kids will say they need their phones to help with schoolwork, but this study found that they were spending the vast majority of their screen time on TikTok, Instagram, and Snapchat. Not really apps that you're going to be turning to for homework help. Now, the study's lead author said, don't blame kids for using their phones at school. Teach them how to resist them. Focus on what they'd get by putting them aside rather than what you're taking away. Explain how phones could hurt their academic performance, and also remind them of this. Nothing takes the place of real face-to-face friendships. I'm Dr. Sanjay Gupta, helping you live a better life.
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10: Summer weather.
15: Some more scattered showers and some thunderstorms pushing in through the later evening hours, continuing as we go into the overnight hours, some of which could be on the stronger side with some gusty winds and heavy rainfall. I'm meteorologist Belle Oliver in the WVLT First Alert Weather Center.
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WIBK, man. Heads up tonight. I know they've been kind of talking about this the last couple of hours or so, but there's going to be some storms that could move through and bring some pretty nasty wind with it. South Central Kentucky already had a tornado warning up that way. High winds, lightning and stuff. We're going to see that in Knoxville in a couple hours. Just a heads up.

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It's WIWK. That's why we say 100,000, 102,000 of our closest friends. You know, you go to a football game. According to this, our heart rates sync up at live sporting events, according to this new study. Also, a rise in oxytocin, which is like that good hormone. And a fall in cortisol, the stress maker hormone.

0: WIBK Thursday. We're going to be out. 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
12: A Better Life with Dr. Sanjay Gupta.
13: As a parent, when you send your kid off to school in the morning, you know that they're going to be learning, they're going to be spending time with their friends. But new study out of UCSF found adolescents are spending an average of 70 minutes of their school day on their phones. Now, some kids will say they need their phones to help with schoolwork, but this study found that they were spending the vast majority of their screen time on TikTok, Instagram, and Snapchat. Not really apps that you're going to be turning to for homework help. Now, the study's lead author said, don't blame kids for using their phones at school. Teach them how to resist them. Focus on what they'd get by putting them aside rather than what you're taking away. Explain how phones could hurt their academic performance and also remind them of this. Nothing takes the place of real face-to-face friendships. I'm Dr. Sanjay Gupta, helping you live a better life.
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28: Summer weather.
29: Scattered showers and thunderstorms continuing to work through East Tennessee, especially late tonight and heading into the overnight hours, some of which could be packing a punch with gusty winds and the potential to see some localized heavy rainfall that could lead to some flooding. We're holding on to a few passing showers throughout your Wednesday, some of which could be locally heavy as well. I'm meteorologist Belle Oliver in the WVLT First Alert Weather Center.
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Hey, it's Joey and Nancy for the WIBK Morning Show. We're back Wednesday, and at 7:30, we play Lucky 7. 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

0: Ella Langley and Morgan Wallens, I can't love you anymore. 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

0: It's Joey and Nancy. We told you. 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
1: It's going to be with me. I'm going to be there July the 23rd. That's this Thursday. It's the first watch on Parkside Drive. That's 11682 Parkside Drive. It's at the very end of Turkey Creek. And we're going to be there from 11 a.m. to 1 p.m. Again, that's Thursday, July 23rd at First Watch on Parkside Drive.
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1: 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Ingalls is an amazing partner for us to work with, and they just make it really easy for folks to purchase local products.